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0: 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Yeah, my gonna hook my day. 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We go to Lago to go to Moko Lagonaka, Majorato, find out Hogilalo further down south. 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
0: Yeah, Pena Hoki, eh? Yeah. So far more.
1: But
0: yeah, got the Tabin and Delicate Naka, Yoani Pelletti, Melali Welling it on it. Yeah, congratulations to Brother Hoggy Denago. I say, let's go to Otai, Obrigana Peppa, Malung Hotting on Tau Hanga, Yamatana Tamfang Hoggy Denai. Man, it all started from the Bible study, Gadenago. 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
1: 11
0: I te sepulu tahi ok Ella, how did the game go? Yeah?
1: It was good. We won.
0: Okay, if you just go to
1: 10 to 14.
0: Oi, tena winga toto wa konga. Yeah. And when they're college, if you se fulu fa, I se fulu de. What's the name of the school again? ACG?
1: Yeah.
0: ACG school, right? Okay. Yeah, so how was it? Yeah, how the position go down? How yeah, Macau?
1: Wing A.
0: Okay. So did you do a lot of running today? I bet you did, eh?
1: Yeah, just a bit.
0: Just a bit? Okay. So, yeah, so you started going to Kamata play the netball, you Kamata out there, or the term then, am I right, Macau? Oh, the no, term, the last term. Yeah. Sorry, the last term. Yeah. Why netball? Were you forced to do netball? Why not basketball or another sport? Kaya ko ifi or rugby or something? Why? Kaya netball. What made you chose netball instead of another game?
1: I wanted to try something new.
0: Okay, because you haven't played netball.
1: Yeah.
0: Okay, so yeah, so what's your takeaway from you know playing basketball the last term or the term?
1: Basketball.
0: Oh, yeah, basketball. Oh, sorry. Oh my gosh. Thank you for correcting me there, Macau. Playing netball the term then go fun with the term then Macau. So what's your takeaway? You know, what did you learn from you know playing netball the last term or the term then Macau?
1: Just have fun.
0: So the one thing that you took away from this having fun, yeah. So so when you say it's fun, because I know sometimes you people like crash into each other, and some people like get really aggro. But you know, but it's good to know that you look at it as fun. So was it really fun, or there were times like you know people you know girls almost like scratch each other? You know, yeah. So it was fun.
1: Yeah, it was fun.
0: And when it comes to, you know, sometimes, like, I know sometimes you come home, you complain that, ooh, that girl was so rude, and, you know, and she gave me that look. And so how do you, how did you deal with those kind of things? You know, some of the girls that you were playing with, you know, gave you that that kind of look, or, you know?
1: I just leave it behind.
0: Oh, you just ignore them and walk away?
1: Yeah, or I tell you guys.
0: Okay, or you tell the coach, that your coach, that you're not happy. Yeah. Did you ever raise that with the referee or anything, or you just only tell your coach?
1: I tell my coach or auntie.
0: Okay, and what did your coach say every time you raise something like that, that you're not happy with the behavior from some, you know?
1: She said, like, just to, like, ignore it and just play the game. Like, just have
0: ignore
1: fun.
0: Them and just play the game and have fun. So, did you have fun? Can you remember how many games did you play? More than 10 or something?
1: Yeah, more than 10.
0: So, looking back, Macau, which one is the toughest team you had ever played? Or school that you have ever played, you know? Can you remember?
1: I think Calston.
0: Calston Girls?
1: Yeah.
0: Okay. Why did you say Calston Girls? Was it because you people always almost like,
1: yes.
0: Rah, rah, rah, yeah?
1: And
0: so are they tough? Like, they played really well? Or what is it all about? They played well, or are they tough? Or what is it? What was, like, it about Calston Girls?
1: They play good, but they're like too rough, like, on us.
0: Okay. So the girls, the Calston girls, are bigger than, well, we're looking at you.
1: No, like, not bigger.
0: Okay. Like, but they just, oh, they're good, but they're a bit rough.
1: Yeah.
0: Okay. Okay, and looking back, which school did you really enjoy playing with? Playing against, do it with, yeah. Can you remember?
1: Maybe Green Bay.
0: Green Bay?
1: Yeah.
0: You've enjoyed playing against Green Bay. Why? Why do you say that? You know, out of all the schools, like you say ACG today and, you know, other schools. Yeah, why Green Bay?
1: Actually, ACG.
0: ACG?
1: Yeah.
0: ACG. You've enjoyed the best so far is ACG?
1: Yeah.
0: Why do you say that?
1: They were just, like, fun to play with.
0: Okay.
1: Like,
0: they're not rough.
1: They're not rough. They're, like, just on the
0: have
1: go.
0: Have fun and on the go and just play the ball, not the human being.
1: Yeah.
0: Okay. So what is going to be like next year? Are you going to continue playing netball?
1: No, there's no more netball. Netball season is done.
0: Yeah, but next year?
1: Next year.
0: Yeah. Or are you going to try basketball or a different game?
1: I'm going to try a different sport.
0: Okay. So what are you thinking? Basketball or rugby, or what have you got in mind?
1: Like league, like touch.
0: Okay. So that's what you're looking at for next year?
1: Yeah.
0: But otherwise you've enjoyed playing netball the season then, eh?
1: Yes.
0: Would that something that you recommend for young ones, you know, to have a go?
1: Yeah.
0: Have you come across a lot Tuvaluan girls at netball? Do you recognize them, or you don't know them? You could be playing against some of them, but you have no idea that that girl is a Tuvaluan.
1: Yeah, probably.
0: Okay. You sure? You haven't played against some of your cousins at Te Pai?
1: I think I have, but, like, I don't know them.
0: Okay. But you got an idea that she is Tuvaluan.
1: Yeah.
0: Okay. But otherwise, so far so good? You've enjoyed netball?
1: Yeah, it's fun.
0: Okay. Thanks for your time, Macau, and thank you for hanging in there, not breaking a hand or a foot, a sprained ankle from running around with the ball in the courtyard. So well done, Macau. Yeah.
1: Thanks.
0: Well, I can't wait to see you playing a rugby league touch or something next year, right? So you're not interested in basketball? No.
1: Maybe I'll see if, like, there's no players that wants to join basketball, then I'll join.
0: Okay. Well, all the best, and well done for today for winning that game, your last game. against ACG school. Yeah. Mm. Okay. Macau. Well, there you go.
1: Bye.
0: Macau with netball. Yeah, I know. Talitano go to the season. Yeah, been our other two girls. Aslan and Anga, tahau the basketball. So last night was their final. It's a group a lot old, eh? So the not last night, the other night, but it was at Wednesday night. They were playing against Howick College. But Howick College played really, really well. So I think they beat Avondale College maybe 31, 32, and Avondale College about 22, 23. And and something I noticed is the team there, la Tamale Club half in my Howick College. They never change. Like, wow. They were really good. Yeah, Avondale College hockey, yeah. Our girls, yeah, Aslin didn't play, but Anga played. Team Avondale College, fully the total malikine. But I was surprised to see the Howick College didn't change at all. Tell the team, gona. I'm just like a bit puzzled why. But otherwise, yeah. Well done. Yeah, so our girls, so they came second. So Nato go Tokilo to the, what is it called again? Oh my gosh. Belamiko. The tournament within the whole of Auckland, man. Then let me have a look to make sure I know what I'm talking about here, because I received an email from the college. Can you sign up the form? Next week, Monday, ne? So go to the game alato within the little group, I think. Kane lato go talk the whole let me have a look to make sure I get it right. Then the team de la lato will play against okay, let me have a look. So then even though they came second, not only beat the Howick College, la uko olo tahau mo te. So they're gonna go back to Monday to if continue to little tahaunga. Kotola to kiloto. So if they win against, oh my gosh, what's the name of the school, Dala? They're going to play next week on Monday. If they beat that school, I go to Kiloto ite Kiloto ite final, then I go. Yeah, so it's quite interesting watching the game alato, yomo te whakaholonga ho Kiloto team, ne? So well done to our young people, but don't even look at me about games. I'm going to salia lo salia. But otherwise, yeah, malo look at the young ones. So, yeah, it looks like basketball is their kind of thing. So, yeah, so well done. Playing sport is by time DNA, especially during winter, the moko DNA. But hey, hanging in there, good on you. Perseverance, eh? And patience as well. 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And keep it up. Getting up early in the morning to play those rugby and netball and basketball.
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1: Ala, tāla pa to all of our audiences watching, all of our Tuvaluans worldwide, a big whakatālofa to everyone as well.
0: I just have to show off my We Love Tuvalu t-shirt, eh, Marama? It's all about me and my We Love Tuvalu t-shirt. Okay, how's it going? Yeah, how's it going? Yeah, so far, but I've got a change how get the data go look at the bias or the lama itu, ane? Yeah, why? Malama, what's going on?
1: Well, I know it has been very cold in New Zealand, but over here in Tuvalu, we've been having a lot of rainy weather. Although it is beautiful and warm, we've had a lot of rainy weather over the last, especially week and a half here. And here in central and Whanaputi, we've been having it, but starting to move away. But especially for our islands and the southern islands, they're really affected now. So it's been unsafe for them to travel. So because of that, we want to make sure that everyone's here, our delegations, our representatives, our sui from our whenua are so important to be a part of this festival. They're really the gold, they're the centrepiece of this festival. So we can't start without them here. We're waiting for everyone to come. And as we talk, some of the ships are beginning to come from the Northern Islands first as well, Niutau and Nui. We came this morning on the Manusina. I know right now at the Niutau Hall, they're having a big whātele practice ready for the whakaapo. So there's a real excitement here on Funafuti as people are starting to welcome the delegations coming in.
0: Which islands are there already? Koia whenua kōtini o Kuatu Malama?
1: Niutau, Nui, tonight at 10, we have got on the Niwanga coming in, Nanumanga, Nanumea. We're expecting early next week Vaitupu and Nukwhetau, Nukulailai as well, which are really at the force of that storm. They'll be coming in as well throughout the week. So we just can't wait to see everyone here, but we have to be patient and we have to be safe as well. The decisions that have been made, we've been really listening to the
0: We're losing you, Malama. Yeah. They move, okay? We can't hear you. Yeah.
1: We take the wise steps to bring everyone here safely to Funafuti.
0: Okay. But we can hear you now. We lost you there for a few seconds. Yeah. No, we can hear you. Okay, that's good to know. Ya talo sanga lo ke yoko mai te manuia te malanga la to tau a tau whenua kona koe ya, a still on their way, ne? That's really good. So then a winga lako postpone.
1: Otherwise
0: the pōwhi a pōlu fruto.
1: They would have all been here already if it wasn't for the weather. That's right. So now we're just waiting for everyone to come and we will be starting instead on the following Sunday, on the 23rd of August, and then finishing on the 28th of August.
0: Okay.
1: So we're praying for good weather, that it will hold out, and we hope that we have better weather here in the following week. But the main thing is that everyone comes, we'll still have a festival regardless, even if there is some rain.
0: Oh, okay. Oh, that's positive. And keep on, we'll pray from here too to for good weather. When I saw the other latest, I said, yep, health and safety is very paramount to people's lives. So they are like, yeah, malo, there's a team of all love for, you know, the patients and things. And that's what it's all about. That's well done. So how's the vibes there? How's it going? How are the Kiwis and the Aussies so far? The diaspora, the overstayers, how are they gonna behaving? Including you?
1: Yeah, I think the thing is everyone's excited, not just those coming in on the planes from overseas. The feeling here in Funafuti It's such a wonderful feeling. That really, it feels like the nation is coming together in unity to celebrate who we are as Tuvaluans. This will be such a special festival. I know we've had similar festivals before, but the community at large is so excited to come together, celebrate who we are, our culture, showcase. These are the main principles of the festival. It is to showcase, to educate, and to revive. And we're going to be seeing all that at the festival and more. In terms of, yes, of course, we've got a lot of people coming in as well. Some of these people are coming in especially for the festival, and they won't be able to shift their schedule. So what we're doing is, for the week, the pre-festival we've decided to have, we're going to have a bit like you have the pre-cop. So we're having a pre-whakaapo. In a way, we're stretching the festival out. So we're really lucky to have that as well. So some of the things as part of the pre-festival will include Commonwealth Poet Laureate, Professor Selena Tusitala Mark. We're so excited to have her here. It's her first time to come to Tuvalu. You know, a lot of people
0: she's
1: know
0: Tuvaluan.
1: Her.
0: Can you say she is Tuvaluan, Samoan? Yeah. I'm very good in claiming her, and she's very proud of the fact that she is Tuvaluan. Yeah. Yeah.
1: She's Tuvaluan, Samoan, Balangi, and she's a professor of English at the University of Auckland. But she's also really well known for being the first New Zealand Poet Laureate, and also now the very first Commonwealth Poet Laureate. So the Poet Laureate has a special role to play. And for example, whenever there is something that has to be done special for the Commonwealth, they have this poet who is creating new works and also inspiring us with their creativity at the Commonwealth Games recently. Selena went all the way to Scotland, and she had a special poem which she also mentioned as well, Tuvalu as well. So she's very proud of her heritage. And so I think it'll be a special time for her to come home and connect to this land as well. So
0: we're proud of her. Has she got a poem ready for Tuvalu, the whakaapo? I bet she does. Yeah. Can't wait to hear that.
1: I think so. And also, the most important thing is, you know, what our people will be getting out of it. So our young people, especially a lot of the parents, have been so excited to have Selena here. You know, we don't get the chance often to have people come in and share things like that for our children. So she'll be coming and doing, first of all, a short story writing workshop on Monday. And we're going to have it at the Fetuvalu Secondary School, which is an incredible, beautiful, traditional made whale. So we're going to be feeling the breeze coming through, and it's going to inspire our writing there. And also anyone else can come as well, not just the students. I think Mutafua Secondary School students will be on the ship travelling here. So unfortunately we have to start it a bit early, as we know Selena has to leave a bit earlier. So we just have to get going as well on that. So hopefully they can come by before Tuesday, when we're going to have a very special reading of her wonderful book called Mophead, which a lot of our children love.
0: Yeah, I got it. Yeah.
1: Sharing it with our Tuvalu children. And we'll be doing a writing exercise with them as well. So to all of our primary students and our younger students as well, anyone who loves writing, we'll be having that at our TPCC over here, there's a convention centre, and it'll be a lovely space where we can come in and let all those writing juices flow. So I think that's some of the things that will be happening in this pre-festival, the chance to have some of these people who are coming in to share some of their knowledge with our locals. And, you know, poetry is not just a Western thing, you know, poetry and songwriting.
0: We are born, it's in our DNA. We're very good in, you know, orator. So we are,
1: Very good at, we compose, whether it's, you know, if we look at whakanau, whakasehasea, we can compose a hymn, and, you know, incredible writers. Exactly. So that's in our blood. That's who we are. Poetry is nothing different. So Selena's coming here to add to that, and we're really excited to have you here. We also have the Pacifica Film Festival groups, who I'm hoping you can touch base with as well on your program. And we're really honoured that they're coming. They've got a big team of coming, and they'll be leading acting workshops. If you're an actor and you're in Tuvalu,
0: there you go.
1: This is your time.
0: Your opportunity.
1: Yes, if you want to be an actor and you've always wanted to, this is your chance. Come along, and we're going to have special acting workshops. We've got a wonderful Marie Chanel, who is Tuvaluan Nanumea, and she'll be in that group as well. We can't wait. Leki Burke as well from New Zealand with directing workshops. We've got other filmmakers who are part of that team as well. Eliora Malifa and Galo Vainu as well. I know unable to be here, but part of the team as well. So we're really grateful for everyone. Lena, who's also been behind the scenes. So big shout out to Pasifika Film Fest for everything they've done to make this possible. Film challenge. You know, for me, it's really exciting because we often have people coming to Tuvalu and they tell our story. They'll come in and our story is then taken to the world. But who is telling that story? It's often we aren't the directors. We're not the storytellers. We may be starring in it as such, but we're not telling the story ourselves. So for us as Tuvalu or Pasifika people, we really need to be telling our own stories. And so this is a wonderful opportunity that we've been given to really talk about how do you tell our own stories on the screen. So I'm really grateful for that. That's where our young people are. That's where they are. They are on the screens. They are on tablets, on phones, on mobiles. So we need to be in that space as well, not lose out. And us as Tuvalu people, we need to make sure our stories created by ourselves are in that space as well. So it's exciting about the Pasifika Film Fest as well. Other groups as well as here, I want to acknowledge Moanatasi as well, Naima, who's come along with her group. We're really grateful they're going to be doing Saldalanga and sharing a wonderful short film that they have created about Tuvalu voices, about issues like climate, mobility, transmission of culture, and we're really excited to be able to see that short film. It's been also edited by Charlotte Wanhill as well, who does a lot of the Pasifika storytelling at Sunpix too. So I'm excited. I can't wait for Naima and her team to share their Saldalanga. And also on island as well, all of our leaders and island leaders are here now. So we'll have an opportunity to meet with them and discuss a future vision for culture as well. So there's going to be some really exciting things happening, even though it's not the beginning of the whakahapo. We've still got an exciting program next week. Throughout the week, as the different ships roll in, there'll be whātele rehearsals. They were all
0: every night, every day.
1: Exactly. So we're still going to feel that here, I think, as the wind is blowing, sense that spirit here of the whakaapo, even though it hasn't quite begun officially.
0: Oh, I can't imagine the vibes there. Must be like everybody's excited. I can see from all our crazy Kiwis going out in Batumulatowa, a little post and things. I can see the excitement and, you know, we feel like as if we are there too with them. So that's really good. Marama, while we're still talking about all the exciting things happening, it's really good to hear some of the feedback from our people when we had the conversation by Talanga Mawa more finally the last time. There's some concern about, you know, it's so good to hear, like, you know, how things are really going and looking forward to the, not next week, but the week after. But there's concern raised by some of our people here about their intellectual property, like, you know, Nanumea, Nanumanga, eight islands will come there and show their own things, their own traditions or culture. And about the sharing of that knowledge and their intellectual property for each island and copyright and things. What's your, how's your preparation around it? How do you make sure they safeguard that kind, you know, intellectual property that belongs to each island? So who knows, 10 years or 20 years further down the line, some people will claim that it's my island, you know, that kind of thing. How do you protect it to make sure that kind of thing is really protected? You know what I mean? Because in our own unique way, each island has their own, you know, those kind of things. That was some of the questions that our people have, you know. They really love the conversation with Fale, but that was one of the things that they asked, just to make sure that, yeah, so. Well, yeah, what preparation have you guys got in place just to make sure that kind of thing is not going to come back and bite us on the bum further down the line, Marama? Yeah. I mean, in which those islands have every right to ask that question. Yeah.
1: We take We take intellectual property and copyright extremely seriously. Just because something is showcased or presented here doesn't mean that anyone else can come along and copy it or reproduce it, because it's really important that we acknowledge where these, art, they come from our families and our
0: ancestors.
1: Ancestors. Mm. They're not something that can just be reproduced by, and we've seen it already, with other cultures, for example, mats that have been made in Indonesia, for example, Tonga mats perhaps, and they're being sold. And we don't want that kind of thing happening to our culture. We don't want photographs being taken of our mats and then it being reproduced elsewhere. So firstly, it's really important for us as a people that we highly value our own art, that we highly value it, that we don't allow us as a people to start buying cheap fakes or imitations of our art, that we say only our art made by our people is the real thing. So that's one thing that's important. In terms of what is presented here, we've been really careful in our conversations with the artists, especially for the delegations that are presenting their art, that what they bring is what they want to share publicly. And if, for example, you have perhaps an art practice that is special only to your family, you leave that on your island. If it's something that you prefer only to keep within your island, you keep that on your island for your family. Just come and bring what you want to share publicly. And also, if you perhaps don't want it filmed, that's another thing.
0: You don't want that to be filmed.
1: They don't want to, yeah. So there's all those things as well. But I think ultimately, whakapapa is about celebrating our culture and while ensuring that our people who create, hold and carry the knowledge retain ownership and agency over it. And I think first and foremost, as I said, for our people, we ourselves need to value it and make sure that, we are the curators of it and we're holding it important. Secondly, how important is it to our people? Are we letting, the Western influences, the modern life, how much are we actually safeguarding our practices and passing them on to ourselves? We see, for example, the Indonesian weavers, those are women, mothers and grandmothers that are making sure they're learning weaving and passing it on. For example, we're not learning how to do that very weaving ourselves. So I think that's the core of this festival, is how important is your culture to yourself? That at this festival, I hope that young people there may be a seed that's planted, that as young men and teenage boys perhaps are standing around a vaka that's been carved by a master carvers, that there's a seed that is planted that they say, man, I better go back to my island, I better go back to my uncle. I need to learn this before it's lost. So that's what whakapapa is all about, is us reviving it and not losing it ourselves first and foremost.
0: But at the same time, Thomas said, just like what you're saying, if you're not willing to share all of that, then don't, Because that's the fear, that keep it within the family. Because it's funny that we were talking about some of that, and we were talking about canoe making back in Nanumea. Like, it's only known, like, our family is the one that, the crafts, comes to back to our ancestors that you were talking about. So I didn't know that until some people were talking about it. Go, okay, okay. Now, so exactly what you were saying. Okay, so I'm very happy to hear that you people are already looking into that to make sure that to safeguard those things that our people valued most, and they don't want to, they have to go around the whole world and get everybody to copy what is generally belongs to their family, Okay, so it looks like, I'm quite aware of our next guest will be joining us shortly at 8 o'clock. Anything else you want to share? Oh, there's a question about TVBC, TVBC, Tuvalu Broadcasting Corporation. So are they sharing? Who will be sharing all of that on? Are we seeing all of that happening, or what's going on? Can we,
1: Definitely, TVBC are right in behind filming and sharing the event. So, well, I'm looking forward to seeing our culture there and seeing the events that are happening over there, and they're also supporting it with the other events as well as radio. I know they're going to be recording the choral, the choir competition that's happening on Sunday night.
0: We need some for our radio station.
1: Well, you will, Bala, I'm sure you will. We've also got
0: Seipo will be there on time. Thank goodness you changed the time, so she'll be able to be there on time. PM and Tuvalu will be there to record some songs for our radio, for our radio station, for PM and Tuvalu. So that's really good news. Yeah.
1: Thank you, Bala. You know, it's some things we can't change, and I think that's one of the wonderful things I see being here is, you know, a storm. This weather event might come, but our people just roll with it. It's like, well, you know, we just get on and do it. So
0: resilient, I love people, that about
1: resilience. You know, the people here are incredible. You know, I think, you know, for people who, if you're not in Tuvalu and you don't see how difficult it is to actually work here, you know, without all the things you take for granted in everyday life. And here's a people who just get on and do it with the limited resources they have. And yet, I just want to take my hat off to our people here. And we're going to see that next week at the Whakaapo. It might be delayed by the weather.
0: We love you, Tuvaluans.
1: Our people.
0: Hi from our PMN. We'll stay in touch, make sure we're up to date with everything that's going on. But from our PMN Tuvalu team and I'm sure the rest of our community here in Aotearoa, New Zealand, we just want to wish you all the best. And we're so proud to have you there. And say hi to Selena Marsh and all our beautiful Tuvaluans who live here in Aotearoa, New Zealand, and Aussie for coming over and be part of this big celebration. I wish I win the lotto this Saturday. Or today, who knows? I might have won the lotto already. Then I'll come over.
1: Thank you very much, fellow. You're more than welcome to come. And I think there might be some more seats coming up. Fiji Airways are also coming to the party. Want to thank them for also helping to bring people over here. Some sponsoring the Corfair brothers who are coming here as well. Shout out to Creative New Zealand as well, who've brought a big delegation of our diaspora artists who are showing that despite leaving Tuvalu maybe 20, 30 years ago, you know, we're proud of being Tuvalu and keeping the culture alive overseas. How have we done that without we don't have the natural resources we have in Tuvalu, but we keep it alive in other ways. So we'll see that in the art exhibition. And we've got the amazing Ululo Ama as well.
0: He's
1: also been brought over.
0: Okay.
1: So, exciting stuff, Carla. So you better win the lotto to come over.
0: I know, better win the lotto and bring the whole delegation from here to there. Yeah. Okay. And we'll sleep Marae style there when we get there. Okay. But hey, from our PMN Tuvalu team, once again, we'll continue to pray for everything to go according to his will, according to his plan, and all the best with you guys as well. Okay. And everybody, love you all, Tuvaluans. All the best.
1: Thank you.
0: Yeah. Manuete te pone. Yeah. The Fama Lama. And there we go. Yes. Safakapo ko kutukiko. 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
1: 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Melbourne pela me very cold at this time of the year. So we all doubling up with clothes. 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
0: 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Because I'm sure te, ia ne tōchine wana whakalong. 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Yeah, over to you.
1: Yeah, toku ingo ko Pati Tepa Aselu au nea wanga mo wale. So professionally, I use my maiden name, but outside of that space, I use my husband's name, which is Wale Telesau. Aula se tamaliki mai te whenua nukulailai. And also from my father's side, and my mother is from Rotuma. But when I stayed in Tuvalu, I stayed with Kaingo Kala Mai Nintau. So a lot of my time is associated with the Niuktau community. And part of that is personally, I also live close to families from Nukulailai, which is mostly with Langi, Langi e Toma, who has already passed away, that family. But in Tuvalu, I stayed with Sa Sio, Sio and Tinawaki. So yeah, they're from Nikainga Mai Niuktau. So a lot of my life in Tuvalu is especially with the Niuktau community. At the moment, I'm living here in Melbourne with my family. Toku kainga ko e toku lua ko Tama, Tekira and Fraser, and my husband is Wale Telesau, so from the island of Niuktau.
0: Yeah, the introduction then tena winga gitau au akwa konga ni faiga dollar nai Melbourne kon ha mai tuwal mto gainga mo vato ki oh you have always been there
1: but oh yes I've been living in Tuvalu most of the last 20 years in and out so we just came just before the pandemic.
0: Okay.
1: Then I need to come to Eto Kua Konga in 2019, but because of the pandemic, I got stuck in Fiji. And then I started remotely in 2021. So by the end of 2021, go move ye mata ki kone to continue my PhD. And that was, I finished in 2025, so I just graduated this year. But a lot of the time during that time is because of the field work is held up a lot of the time because of the pandemic. Also because of the drought that happened in Tuvalu in 2022 to 2023. Onalame toko field work if I loy definu Niuktau.
0: Okay.
1: So yes, it was it took longer than that because of the held up in my field work. And I also did it on the island of Rotuma.
0: That's interesting. The Doctor of Philosophy. Now tell us a little bit of why the interest did you feel then. You better have a how many Tao thesis. So again, share with us about the Tao thesis then about Pam Tao Hau. If I look at the Pinwatan, I'm going to new Tao Mote. I'm going to Pinwatan or Rotuma. Yeah, share with us the journey. Yeah.
1: Yes. So the Doctor of Philosophy is basically in the academic field. That's the last stage of sort of like the academic area where you do your PhD, especially in the different fields. So I did my master's in New Zealand at the Auckland University of Technology, and when I did my master's, I did it on the idea of well-being. Why is it important? The idea of well-being is a concept of Bellamy trying to understand what is important to people in their life. What does it mean to live a good life? And this resonated from my work itu valu gunan oningalue momo the social development policy area. Since I was in Tuvalu, I worked for over 8 years trying to understand. I worked under the implementation of that policy when it started, my the UNDP project. So my interest came about on how do we understand what is most important to people, because when we measure development and we look at how people live, there's a huge contrast in that, because our development is always measured in that economic sense. It's a Western perspective. Yeah. But it also it tends to sort of not take into account the values and the cultural values and identities. A lot of the time it's not recognized as an indicator of development. So that was where my interest came about. And so I wanted to know, how do we understand the meaning of well-being. What is a good life? What does it mean for us? And the idea of well-being originated when I did my master's. And so when I did my master's, I critiqued how national development is measured using that concept of that idea of well-being. And so when I did my PhD, I looked at climate change from that perspective. And how does climate change affect what people value in their life?
0: Mm.
1: And what are people doing to actually protect that value? So that was the whole, my thesis is based around, what does it mean for us Tuvaluans when we say we live a good life? And also, how does climate change affect that value of our livelihood? And what are we doing to protect it? And are we able to protect it? And also I looked at the case study. My case study is looking at the differences, whether there's any differences between two island communities. So I looked at New Tau as a community in Tuvalu from a very different geographical perspective. And I looked at Rotuma, which is a very different island.

0: is Nindo is one of the farthest islands in Tuvalu, and Rotuma is also one of the farthest islands from Fiji.
1: Fiji.
0: Mm. Yeah, and they're both very Polynesian ethnicity, but also because I chose these two islands because it's where I am from.
1: Fair enough.
0: And also to understand the language. Mm. I can speak both languages, so I position myself as a person from within, as an insider perspective.
1: Very interesting, too. So can you share some of that, of findings kung na yung recommended chunk or tao research and if I, very interesting to hear. Yeah. Mm.
0: So the key findings is basically in these two communities, there's not many difference. Both communities value the importance of being secure, the ability for people to be secure in the way they live. So security in terms of their responsibilities, the sense of stewardship, not only as looking at it from a holistic perspective, the ability to be able to sustain their livelihoods daily, but also the ability for them to ensure that the lives of their future generations, their children and their grandchildren, are secure, not only in terms of food, but also in terms of the way they live, the accessibility to land, the accessibility to resources in these communities. But also living in these communities, people also are responsible for each other. So their responsibility to their community, the responsibility to church, the responsibility to family, and their obligations to all these things all come together as an important value to the way they live.
1: Mm.
0: And the other, there are three. The other one is actually to be able to live in peace. Peace in the sense that they do not have to worry about conflict. They do not have to worry about not having to eat, not having to be able to sustain themselves for the next day or for the future of their children. That sense of peace to be able to leave and not worry about being killed or being hurt by someone out of the blue without any nonsense, or also be able to live peacefully among themselves. So three key areas is that the security of the way they live, to be able to secure themselves, to be able to fulfill their obligations, and to be able to live in peace. But all these are interconnected. Without being able to secure yourself, you cannot fulfill your obligations, you cannot live in peace. Yes. But there are also other elements that contribute to these three key areas. So it's the same with Tuvalu, it's the same with Rotuma. Yeah.
1: Was there anything, like, did they ever mention about migrating or anything, like how nowadays, like, we see our people, the fallibility treaty, yeah, the packing in New Zealand. Was there any thinking, you know, about that came up in your discussion with them? Mm.
0: Yes, because the fallibility came after I did my field work.
1: Mm-mm.
0: It was like after I'd already done my writing.
1: But the pack and the RSC is already working also, in Palm, you know? Yeah.
0: Mm. The pack migration is also a key part of how people live, because the diaspora community also contributes back to the people on the island.
1: Mm-mm.
0: And that is also part of their sense of security when it comes to also responsibilities, obligations for whenua, obligations for family, the obligations for the church. The diaspora community also contributes back to the people on the island, and that is also an important part of how people live.
1: Mm.
0: It's all interconnected, it's all interrelated, so you cannot, but also because of the sense that people who live on our islands, they are the caretakers.
1: Stewardship,
0: They're the stewards for our communities. And even though we are away from the island, we still have that responsibility of giving back, and it's reciprocal.
1: Mm.
0: It's a give and take at the same time, but it's the way our communities, the relationship that we have, is also one of the critical components in terms of the values and the principles that we hold.
1: Oh, so good to hear those.

0: the wonderful things about people, you know. So where to from here? Because I know you told me that you're already working for some of the NGOs here in Melbourne and things. So how are you going to, you know, apply that Tawala and Tau Pepa Denanefai to, you know, are you going to go back to Tuvalu and apply that back home, or are you looking at settling down in Melbourne with your family? Hea tau, you know, whakao ngā hoki Tau Pepa Dena.
1: I think a lot of the work, I feel that I still have that responsibility to give back to the communities in Tuvalu and also back home as well, even in the Pacific as well. So the future plans is we're still deciding whether we will go back or we'll see how things go. But otherwise, at the moment, I'm working part-time as well. So waiting for our sort of visa and seeing how things are going, because our son is back in Tuvalu and we're just here with our daughter.
0: Okay. Challenges. I'm very keen to, you know, when you're doing all this, oh my gosh, I know as a mother, a challenge that you faced with, how did you overcome that? And, you know, love to hear some of the,
1: I think follow with everything that we do. I think God is always our main priority. And he's the first and foremost. With every challenge, with every obstacle, it's always him that we sort of refer to. And I think daily prayer and also families getting together each evening and doing that. My husband is a very strong person in prayer. So he's helped a lot. And I'm lucky that I have him and also my children who's here with me, because I think if I had done it alone, I don't think I'd be able to do it without my family here with me. Also, there's a lot of support with our school. I think if you have a very good supervisor, which I do have a very good supervisor, his name is Professor John Barnett, does a lot of work in the Pacific. He's very supportive since I started during the pandemic. They have been very supportive in trying to ensure that my visas and also my allowances are done, because when we were in Fiji, I wasn't even working. So they tried their best to ensure that I get my allowance while I was studying remotely. Also, the communities here in Melbourne, they have been very helpful. And our families back home. And also, I think that when you have a very good support system, it really helps us as mothers who are trying to study in this field. You need a very strong support system with you. But it's not that it's difficult. It's just that you just need that support system to help you get through it. I was a mother. I never thought I'd do a PhD.
0: Well,
1: yeah. Because when I keep hearing all the discouragements about don't do a PhD because it's really a headache.
0: There you go. You overcome that. Yeah.
1: Yeah, but when I did it, at times, you know, there's the urge of giving up. But, you know, when you think about when you're doing something, it's not just about you. It's about your families, it's about your place where you come from. You're carrying not just a personal goal, but it's also thinking that when you achieve something, that credit goes back to your communities. Everyone's proud of you. Like, you're carrying a village, you're carrying a family, you're carrying an island, you're carrying a country with you. So when you succeed, everybody else, you represent that whole community that comes with you.
0: Like all of us now, you just came to know you. We are all celebrating with you.
1: Thank you.
0: And go, who is that woman? Wow. Well done. Yeah. Honestly, we're so proud of you. Yeah. So
1: you.
0: Sharing your paper with the government so that they can look into some of the things that's in the findings and recommendations that came out of your, you know, the paper. But yeah.
1: Yes, it's in the repository of our university. It's an open source paper, so anyone can actually access that. I'm also writing an article on my paper as well. So that would be an open source as well for everyone to have access to it.
0: Okay. Yeah. Forgot you to tap my talanga. What would you like to leave with our mothers who are listening tonight or now, you know? Total avo, you made it there. Yeah, I had a message for our listeners, Jeff Yaptene.
1: I think I'd like to leave that if you're studying or in whatever field that you're doing, I'd encourage you to continue doing what you're doing, and education is a very important part. Doing a PhD shouldn't be a discouraging. No one should be discouraged to do a PhD. It is a difficult journey, but it's also a process in itself. It helps you to be very, to think independently, and when you finish, I think it's a very rewarding accomplishment for you and also for the people that within your community, and also you, as a mother, it's important. As a woman, I think we do not have a lot of women who have reached a PhD status or accomplished, except for SA and some of our medical doctors. I think there's a lot of young women who are doing their PhD now, and I encourage more women to go into doing their PhD. And also other young people who are coming up, please continue to further your education for as long as you can and for to the highest level that you can achieve. And I think, but in all things, I think we can accomplish anything in our lives if we have God first in our.
0: Amen to that. Okay. But whakawhetai, whakawhetai lahi lopatia. I love your name. 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
1: It's my grandmother, Tukutupuna se whawhine mai Rambi.
0: Okay. 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Rambi, Kushrai, Okay, hey, from our PMN team, my gone. Once again, congratulations. Whakamālo atu lo mo te, so proud to know there's another Tuvaluan woman with a PhD. Yay! So,
1: Thank you.
0: Keep it going. Yeah, but let's stay in touch, ne? Yeah. Okay, ga kwa lo fala hea tum tau team, my gone. Tum tau next guest, then ako hokolo te. I'm popping because we have the same link.
1: Can I just say one thing? A thank you to my husband and my children, and also my families here in Melbourne, and also my mother in Nitau Te Kone, and my families in Tuvalu, and who are listening in. Thank you everyone for the support, and thank you for the prayers, thank you for the messages, and all my colleagues and friends. Thank you.
0: Yeah, my kone, hey, all the best. Whatever decision you make, whether to go back to Tuvalu or noi Melbourne, we wish you all the best, ne? Yeah. Kwa alo falahi atu, ne? Yeah.
1: Taila si fala.
0: Yeah. Manu te po, ne?
1: Manu te po.
0: Yeah, te wha. Yeah, kwa te mātua hoki tēnā. Pati te tepa, pate tepa. Aselu, but then Doctor of Philosophy. Oh my God, so proud of this sister. Well done. Koi tue tato tu guat fai tala tato mo Josephine Bartley. 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

0: Pimono tu balu ko mai nei tawa ki te luas pulu nei minuta ki te chula e Eva, I know politicky, but this time we're going to look at local politicky, Auckland Council, but especially celebrating the rail link. Yay, we're getting there, hey, Josephine? Welcome, Josephine, one of our Pacifica councillor, ki loti te Auckland Council, to talk to us, share with us the rail link. Yes, big celebration there after 10 years. Oh my gosh. Okay, tell us a little bit about the rail link to get us to where we are now, Josephine. Share with us, but congratulations to you guys and the workers.
1: Thank you, talofa. Yes, talofa fala, talofa to all your listeners out there. Yeah, it's finally happening. The City Rail Link will start September, so it's going to be, hopefully it's going to move the city, it's going to make things better.
0: What was the whole thinking behind that? I love the expression on your face. Yeah, you're happy that it's there, but you're not convinced. Talk to us, Josephine. What are your thoughts on that? That's why I love your sister, because you have your own mind and speak about things honestly. So yeah, your thoughts. How many billions again did we spend on that?
1: $5.5 billion was spent, half from the government, half from the council. Well, from us ratepayers.
0: From ratepayers, yep.
1: I suppose for me, it's just, you know, when one thing happens, the whole network shuts down. And I really hope this time round, you know, that is not going to happen. That if something happens on the network, it just keeps going. You know, they don't need to shut it all down.
0: Okay, give us an example. Gosh. What do you mean by that? Because I can tell that you're frustrated about that. Okay, give us an example. What do you mean by that? Well, come September, so the 13th, that they start running. So what do you mean by that? When something happens, it won't shut down. So you're worried that the City Rail Link will shut down if something goes wrong or something? Yeah.
1: Because that's how it currently is. You know, like I'm on the Eastern Line. And if there's some kind of accident or some kind of you know, something on the track or something, that shuts down the Eastern Line, the Western Line, you know, it just shuts them all down. And I hope that with this City Rail Link, we are far more advanced, that if there is an incident, it's isolated to that incident, but continue all the rest
0: everything
1: of it,
0: else, you know, to keep on running.
1: Continue the lines. Mm-hmm. Yeah, just keep it going. Yeah, so, yeah, it's good when it starts. Good when it starts and just... It's got to just keep going no matter what. That's what I reckon.
0: Okay, so you reckon that's money well spent on that one, the City Rail Link?
1: Mm-hmm. I think it had to happen, and that's the quote that was given back then when they did all these contracts. But I find it interesting because I've done the tour way back when it was being built, and the CEO at the time was talking about how they went with these quotes. But you know, what is it? It kept expanding. The figure kept getting bigger.
0: Yeah, bigger and bigger. So, what was your original expense that's in the budget?
1: I don't think it was 5.5, because that's been the issue with this, has been the ballooning of the costs. But I guess it just shows, don't go for the cheapest option when you're facing a big contract like this, because your expenses will just keep growing. Well, I don't know if they went for the cheapest option, but yeah, just...
0: Well, inflation as well, keep on, yeah. Being, so I can't blame, yeah, can't blame yeah, them for that, yeah.
1: Expand.
0: So it's on September the 13th.
1: I think it's good. Mm-mm.
0: So where does it go from where to where, Josephine?
1: I know.
0: I'm just like, where is it going again? And I can see, like, I'm the Karanga Hape, and then somewhere else, is it... Maungawhai, or something? Am I right?
1: Maungawhai. That's Mount Eden.
0: Okay.
1: I think it's just the two extra stations. So the station on Albert Street to Waihoretu, that's the one that's named after the river that flowed through Queen Street. And the other one is the Karanga Hape station, two stations, and the fixed up Maungawhai station in Mount Eden. And with these three new stations, it opens up the whole network so that trains don't just stop at Britomart anymore. You've got all these different lines connecting up everywhere. Because, you know, if I want to go to Onehunga from GI, I go, there's like a, I've got to catch it to Otahu, Puhanui, and then a switch.
0: Oh, okay.
1: It's quite
0: that's a
1: lot.
0: Long way, yeah. Mm-mm.
1: But with the CRL, there's only to the Mongafol and then switch there and then onto the Onehunga Western line. So the whole point of it is that connection.
0: Okay.
1: Yeah. And faster and more connected. So, it'll be good to see. My girlfriends, we had lunch the other day and we were all thinking, okay, we're going to go and have a look. We're going to see where these trains go. So that's what we're going to do. We're going to catch these trains just for a day out to see what this
0: where,
1: new
0: where
1: city
0: goes and where stops and where, yeah, the link to the others. Yeah. Mm.
1: Yeah. And then also to go check out, because apparently the new station, I think it's the ones in the city, are amazing. Like the inside.
0: Mm-hmm. I saw some of the posts that people have put up. Wow, the artwork. Oh, my gosh. Beautiful. So
1: look at that. Yeah, but the I think the key, especially for South, will be the Mongafol side, the Onehunga West line. That'll be beneficial for them because that will go straight to Mount Eden, and you also have a direct link to Kingsland and Eden Park. Yeah.
0: Okay.
1: That's the whole benefit of it.
0: Okay. So that looks very interesting. Yeah. Well, September the 13th, I can't wait for September. That's when the opening day of all those, am I right? The City Rail Link?
1: Yes.
0: Yep.
1: 13 September. But you know the other thing, because you're going to have more trains going faster, more often, the train stations that have the people walking over the tracks, those have had upgrades because you can't have people walking over the tracks anymore. It's just
0: scary.
1: Too many trains to go through. So that's how we got overbridges, like in my area. Glenlinnis has an overbridge now.
0: Okay.
1: So that's one of the other benefits that have come out of this is communities that have been wanting an overbridge for a long time, we've got it because of the City Rail Link. I think Glen Eden really still wants an overbridge, but apparently the number of trains and how fast isn't enough to justify putting in an overbridge there.
0: Mm, how dare. They discriminate against my Westie people.
1: I know, yeah.
0: Okay. So that's really good news. So well done to you and everybody who has been involved in this. I know there's $5.5 billion to build this City Rail Link, but we'll wait until the 13th of September to see, okay? But otherwise, I already love the artwork. They look so beautiful. It's a shame that it has to be under tunnel when it should be up here, that we have to see it every day. Okay, the shooting at Sylvia Park yesterday, I saw you on the news. Tell us, wow, that is really sad. Do we really need to have those guns, or is it Gun City shops or something? Do we need to have that? Josephine, why do we need those?
1: We don't need it. There's no place for guns in our society. No place. Why do you need those guns? You know, like, it's too often. How many times I've been on TV doing interviews, been in the media, calling for calm after shootings? It's so
0: too late.
1: Often.
0: I mean, it's too late by then. People are dead, so, you know, or injured.
1: Yeah, that's right. And, you know, some of the recent shootings have been, isolated incidences. So the people know each other that have been shooting each other up. It's still a bad thing, but, you know.
0: But to walk in freely into a gun shop and just, I didn't even know that we do have such things.
1: Well, it didn't seem like there was much of any barriers to stop someone from going in and stealing a gun and taking off.
0: No, it looks like they have no system in place to protect the people, the public or anything. Yeah, you just walk in there, purchase your gun or even don't even pay for it and run away.
1: And so this one was even, I was really worried because it was, the person was close to the entrance of a mall.
0: I know.
1: Where there'll be plenty more people and, so leave it to the police investigations that are happening and the other investigation that's happening. But at the same time, the main thing is keeping everybody safe, you know, especially in a mall. How many American mall shootings do we hear about? And we're not America, and we should not be turning into America.
0: But having a shop where you can just purchase a gun anytime, like, what the hell, you know?
1: Yeah. And there's quite a few. There's quite a few gun shops.
0: I was surprised when I read that. I go, really? We have that in our community. What the hell? What for? That's because a few people love hunting. So what are you going to do about that, Jocelyn? Are you going to do something about that? As a politician, local government? Yeah. What do you think? As communities, but not just you, but it's back to us as community as well. Like, what shall we do, you know?
1: I think we lobby our MPs. I think it was last year I went and spoke at a meeting that Michael Wood had held about guns in our community. So, I think it's time to start that advocacy back up again.
0: Mm.
1: I think it was a gun amnesty as well when Jacinda was Prime Minister.
0: Yeah, that's what I was wondering. So what did she stop? Like, you know, she banned straight away. Maybe not the hunting one, but the other rifles, the other kind of rifles, but not the hunting guns that people use now. Oh, I don't know. Going to read more into that. Yeah.
1: But the shootings are regular. It's regular, not in the mall, but regular in our community.
0: Neighbours, yeah.
1: We had another shooting in a park during the day in Point England.
0: That's right. In your area, where you look after. You look after Point England, yeah.
1: Yeah, in my area, Mount Wellington, we had shootings. Point England, you know, Glenelis, there's shootings. Usually it's related to drug money.
0: Yeah, that's all about that. But what can we do as a community just to make sure that our people are, you know, that people are safe? Yeah.
1: Yeah, that's the thing. You know, we say to people, go about your daily lives. Don't let fear change your life. But at the same time, you've got to be very careful.
0: Get your headphone off your ear when you're walking so you know what's happening around you, you know? Otherwise,
1: you're walking straight into it.
0: Yeah.
1: Mm. Yeah. Even when I catch the bus, I'm watching everybody. Got to pay attention. Got to have your wits about you. That's the reality.
0: Mm.
1: And Auckland Transport has got more ambassadors and security
0: on buses
1: on
0: now.
1: On public transport. Yeah.
0: I think it's about time.
1: And they've got the plastic screens. You know, you've got the plastic screens, but at the same time, we're not behind a plastic screen, the passengers.
0: Only the driver. I mean, yeah, but hey, the driver needs to, we need to keep the driver safe as well. Okay.
1: Yes.
0: Yeah, it's good to hear that. So let's put it back on the agenda now and lobby MPs about it.
1: Well, it's election year, so we should be.
0: It should be on the priority list on your shopping list to your MPs. I want you to do something about this. One of them, add onto your list. Yeah, besides creating jobs, fix our economy, housing. Yeah.
1: Okay. Oh, and health. You know, the hospitals.
0: Oh, yeah, Waitakere. That was really good to see our Waitakere community. So I'll be talking to Phil Twyford later on about that. But it was really good to see our community come together, you know, and really do something about Waitakere Hospital. We need to upgrade because our community is getting bigger and bigger out in, you know, in Waitakere. Not like the 20 years ago. It's only full of paddocks and strawberries. But now they're building up more and more shops around that area. Now the strawberry areas is no longer there, but full of big shops like Costco. Yeah, all those big shops are there now. So community, yeah, the population of West Auckland have increased a lot. So Waitakere Hospital need to upgrade itself as well. So yeah, but anyway, we'll talk about that later. So what else is on your radar, Josephine? Anything
1: else
0: you want to share that Auckland Council is looking into? Yeah.
1: Mm-hmm. Yeah. Last week, Auckland Council, allocated some funding to start the build. Well, to start looking at the build for Tihinga.
0: Tihinga,
1: Marae.
0: Yeah.
1: Mm-hmm. The iwi that doesn't have a marae. And I think there's been a lot of advocacy from West Auckland.
0: Are we talking about the Kawarawa Maki?
1: So we allocated 2.2 million for the planning and scoping to start the build on that marae. So that was pretty historic, a historic decision.
0: Well done.
1: We had. We also passed a strategy to revitalise the Manukau Harbour.
0: Okay, so what do you mean by that, Josephine? So what are you going to do? What's going to happen?
1: I think because, you know, normally with our water quality targeted rate, a lot of that funding has gone, is it the Western Isthmus? So a lot of the water, the Waitemata Harbour over on that side, but not so much on the Manukau. And in order to allocate money to something, we need to have a strategy. So now we've got a strategy.
0: Okay. Good to know. So good to know that you guys been busy, Josephine. Yep.
1: At all. So those were our major decisions last week.
0: Mm-hmm.
1: What else has been happening? Oh, a lot is happening in council.
0: They're still trying to get rid of all this Māori, wards and things that's going on around the country. Yeah. But where do we stand with
1: the unelected?
0: Unelected one.
1: Which to me, I'm confused because they say they want to get rid of unelected Māori seats or whatever. But there are people on our committees who are unelected
0: as well, not just Māori.
1: Not just Māori.
0: And then why are they just targeting the Māori and not targeting other ethnic groups as well?
1: Yeah, that's right. And, you know, the Haukura IMSB, Independent Māori Statutory Board members, they play a critical role in our governing body because they're like the auditor almost to ensure that council and our decisions engage with Māori communities, that we're following the treaty. You know, like they're not there in as a representative of a Māori seat, which is why we need Māori seats along with the IMSB. But now there seems to be quite a bit of commotion online and, you know, from certain people that they shouldn't even be there in the first place. So it's a worry.
0: It is. Because that's the same rhetoric that's happening everywhere all around the country, eh? But like what you say, it's not just about Māori seats, but there are some other groups in there too who are not Māori, but why not pick on them? But why pick on the Māori only, you know?
1: Yeah, that's right.
0: Well, that's something that you people need to work on harder, Josephine.
1: We just have to defend them, I guess, because I think it's set up by statute, so ultimately it comes down to government again.
0: Okay, here we go again. Okay, well, that brings us to 9:03. Anything else you want to share? That's all you've got to share with us tonight. But congratulations to City Rail Link. Looking forward to that, to jumping on down and having a ticket tour.
1: Yeah, probably on a personal note, my nephew, Moses, I was at his wedding in Australia, in Sydney, and their whole family kept, they performed, they did a lot of items, Tuvalu items, because my sister-in-law's father is actually from Tuvalu.
0: Oh, wow. Do you know their last name?
1: I had no idea. His last name is Chancel, but his mother is from Tuvalu, and they were extremely proud of their Tuvalu roots. So all their items was Tuvalu. I'd never seen it before, and I was surprised. I said to my brother, oh my gosh, I didn't know Rita was part Tuvalu. But all their items, traditional Tuvalu performances.
0: If you have some of those videos, thanks, please, Josephine, put it up so I can, have a look at it and share with our Tuvalu community.
1: And they this is like dances that was passed down from their family. And I thought of you when they were doing that. I thought, oh, my gosh, I did not know that.
0: Thank you for thinking of us, of our Tuvalu community. But, hey,
1: well,
0: it's such a small world,
1: family.
0: Such a small world, Josephine. Well done to my Tuvaluan people. Everywhere you go, yeah. Be a proud Tuvaluan. Okay. Yeah, hey, whakawhitai, thanks for your time tonight, Josephine. It's always a pleasure talking to you to update on local government issues or any updates, so we appreciate that. But hey, who knows? I'll probably be on the same train with you comes the 13th of September. That's a Sunday, am I right?
1: Yeah.
0: Mm. So we're looking forward to jumping on and taking all the mokos on the for a train ride. Yep.
1: Yeah, okay. And everybody should be making use of the tours. Book themselves in on the tours.
0: Yeah. We just go on the Auckland Council site and we'll see that. Yeah.
1: Yes.
0: Okay.
1: Yep.
0: So we better do that. Okay. Hey, thanks for your time tonight, Josephine. And all the best. Keep up the good work within council. And make sure you keep an eye on that Wayne Brown, eh? Mm.
1: Yes, we'll do. Good night. Thank you.
0: Bye. Okay. There you go. Councillor, what you call? Josephine Bartley, an update on the city rail link. It's Kotalai de Pospulutolu or September, so you can jump on those on the train. Otherwise, look up for the tour that she's saying. Kowakefano tour. Abeala, a new train station is going to be Kotala. I know. $5.5 billion. It cost us Aucklanders that amount of money. Yeah. So you got to make sure that you go and have a look at those things.

0: Pimono Tuvalu, a Kasaki Faksal Laus, Programmata Facility Lay. Talitonko, Mason Fakan of the Fong Rosoli, Kamanako of Vakasau Tangi, Yams Famio, Sokotaki, the Pacific Media Network, Itanapla Val Blailai, Fitu on a Tolu Tolu Falua. Yomi Militiko, it for Tatusi, got the complaints at pmn.co.nz. In Fifogniko, Sokotaki Tonkilung at Broadcast and Authority, Itanapla Val Blailai, Tolu Nono, Ivanono, Yomi Fanatako Kilunga, Italasala, got the PSA.govt.nz. Atangi Tawa Vakailotu Los Fuluas on Halloween, my just the life of Dogate of Tangi.
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0: John, who don't the pehetu, mawang ano, yes. Ko my name tawa kite balo name in the town day tula, even I know. Normally, this is our slot for tumo fai fai ngatu balo, but we swapped at 7:30. Now we continue with politics. Got out of local government politics with Josephine Councillor Josephine Bartley. Now we're talking about central government politics. Phil Twyford, our current MP, looking after the other two who will be changing into which area, what do you call again? Henderson?
1: Or now it's the Henderson electorate, fella. Henderson and good evening to all your listeners and viewers. Yeah.
0: I still claim that you are Aotearoa, but now because of all the changes, now it's going to be the Henderson electorate. I don't want to get confused. Your voters will be
1: well. the main thing to realise, fella, is that whichever electorate, it's the one with the most Tuvalu people in all of New Zealand.
0: So. Continue to sell it, Phil. Hey, and guess what I did tonight, Phil? I just signed, registered three of my nephews and nieces who came to visit their grandpa, my dad. And I go, are you enrolled?
1: Well done.
0: There and then,
1: well
0: there you
1: done.
0: Go, enroll straight away.
1: You are a role model, Fala Holangi.
0: Anyway, let's start off with the drama with the National Party. Yeah, this. What are your thoughts on that? Yeah. Is it ever going to happen with the Labour Party with the upcoming election? Is it going to happen with
1: Never.
0: Your bill? Never?
1: Never.
0: I think,
1: those of your audience who have a longer memory will remember the bad old days when Labor went through a similar period
0: David
1: of
0: Cunliffe,
1: changing our
0: I remember
1: leaders.
0: David Cunliffe and David Shearer. Yeah.
1: Yeah, it took a long time to recover from the instability. And, you know, the voting public want to know that as a political party, you are solid, dependable, reliable, and they can trust you to deliver on your promises and govern the country with a sort of seriousness and a stability. And what we've seen from the National Party this week, I think, has destroyed that credibility. And I think it's done the Prime Minister enormous damage. And it's also damaged the most senior ministers around him, like Chris Bishop and Erica Stanford, who the public knows, because enough information has come out one way or another, that these are the two ministers who were jockeying for position to take over the leadership of the National Party. And this is the second time there's been a failed or bungled
0: coup. Within 4 months, to August.
1: And I think it's shown that the National Party cannot govern itself. So the question for voters is, why should we trust these people to govern the country when they are internally divided and fighting amongst themselves? And that's just within the National Party. What about in the broader coalition where, you know, the Prime Minister just the other day referred to numpties and what was the other word he used? Very derogatory words about coalition partners. He's called the Foreign Affairs Minister
0: racist.
1: Yeah, for publicly insulting and denigrating people, Chinese New Zealanders. So telling Lawrence Zunan, the
0: Green
1: Party MP of Chinese descent, telling him to go back where he came from. He's lived in New Zealand for 35 years. And, you know, Shane Jones can't open his mouth these days without uttering racist insults to Indian New Zealanders.
0: But it's so funny, Phil, while we're still on that topic, but you will never hear them say anything to a Palangi MP. Go back to
1: never.
0: The UK or wherever they're from. They will
1: never say that.
0: Why do you think they never say that, Phil?
1: It's just racism. That's what it is. And they think they can pick on people who are either new to this country or that they see them as some kind of minority group. They can insult them with impunity without any consequences. And it makes me a little bit sick in the stomach to see our politics in New Zealand go down this track. You know, it's what we've seen it happen in the US with Trump. The UK has gone down a similar track with Farage and the Reform Party, and in Australia, Pauline Hanson.
0: Is,
1: yeah, and so New Zealand First have watched that happening, and they think, well, look, we can try the same trick. Maybe we'll pick up more votes if we behave like this. But the thing that's, I think, really significant, you know, we're only 2 months out from a general election. Mm-hmm. And the thing is that Winston Peters essentially is holding Christopher Luxon hostage. Christopher Luxon's only pathway back into government is through Winston Peters. He cannot govern in any other way. So people need to understand that a vote for the National Party is a vote for the racism and chaos of New Zealand First. These two are inseparable right now. And that's, you know, part of the reason Chris Hipkins, the Labour leader this week, said not only will Winston Peters never be Foreign Affairs Minister in a Labour-led government, but the Labour Party will not, under any circumstances, go into coalition with New Zealand First. We don't want to work with them. We've had it up to here. Even though in the past, you know, Helen Clark and Jacinda Ardern both worked with Winston Peters. Many of your audience will remember that. But this is a different creature. Winston Peters has deliberately set out to win racist right-wing voters. He has remade New Zealand First really as a right-wing party. And I also think there's something else going on. My granddaughter would say he's got a little bit of crazy in his head, because this is extreme irrational behavior we've seen from him. You know, publicly making racist and derogatory comments, not only about a New Zealander in our parliament, Lawrence Soon-Un, but about our biggest trading partner.
0: China. Mm-hmm.
1: And as Helen Clark said, what it showed was that we have a foreign affairs minister who doesn't like foreigners. So, it's a very ugly turn for our politics. And I think that, you know, we have to ask ourselves, really, it might be today New Zealand First is making racist comments about Indians. Who will be next? Who will be next?
0: I wonder if he will ever say anything about Pasifika, because he seems to like Pasifika people, Phil.
1: Well, he's been actively trying to court the Pacific vote. There's no doubt about that. But, I mean, I think that your listeners should know that his policy right now is to take away the voting rights of people
0: who are not citizens,
1: who do not hold New Zealand passport, who are not citizens. Now, there are many, many people in the Pacifica communities, including Tuvalu community, who currently, right now, have voting rights. They might have a resident visa or PR. And for any number of reasons, they might not have got around to getting citizenship, New Zealand citizenship. Winston Peters would strip them of their voting rights. And this is part of his whole anti-migrant, anti-immigration kick that he is on.
0: Agenda.
1: It's ugly. Really, really ugly.
0: Okay. Thanks for that, Phil. Okay, let's talk about something positive. Okay. You're already making me feeling really depressed, okay? Thank you, Phil. But hey,
1: Don't feel depressed.
0: No. I mean,
1: we all have a choice in this election. We have a choice. There's a very good choice on the left. A coalition led by Labour that would not engage in this dirty and divisive and racist politics.
0: That brings me to my next question. Opportunity Party, as we could hear, that they made it quite clear they want to go with the National Party. But Chris Hipkins, Chibi hasn't really come out and say we are not going to work with that, you know. So what's the... what's going on within your Labour Party camp? Where does Opportunity Party stands with the Labour Party still?
1: Well, I suppose the first thing is that you have to say that for a party that's been rebuilding itself from nothing, which, you know, they almost went out of existence, I think.
0: And now?
1: You have to hand it to them. They've done a pretty good job of building back. And in the current political environment, they are winning, you know, significant support. I mean, the most recent poll out this week had them on the same level of support as New Zealand First, actually. Mm. So they are, you have to hand it to them. They're doing quite well. Chippy has said that he's ruled out the New Zealand Labour Party ever going with New Zealand First and with any of the current governing parties. He has said that Labour would go with the existing opposition parties, so that includes the Green Party and Te Pāti Māori. And I think you, in the course of the campaign, you'll hear from him a view about the Opportunity Party top. So that's something that's kind of up to the leader to make that call, but he hasn't ruled them out, and I think he's currently just waiting in a kind of wait and see pattern. So, but we're only 2 months out from the election, so you're going to see statements a bit on that from Labor, but also a lot more policy coming out in the coming weeks.
0: Mm. I think one thing, that they're very supportive of the pay equity as well, so I would love to hear, say that they continue to say in anything this government has done to target workers taking away workers' rights in terms of the Employment Relations Act, Holidays Act, health and safety, they have committed to say we will be reversing, we will support to bring those things back. So I'm hoping that, that they will stick to that, even the minimum wage kind of thing, because I saw that some people have asked them those questions and they were quite, so let's wait and see. But anyway, let's talk about the positive things that your health forum held this week out with our Waitakere, with our West Auckland communities regarding the Waitakere hospitals. Tell us a little bit more about that, Phil. What was the forum about?
1: Yeah, so it was a public meeting about the state of Waitakere Hospital.
0: Okay.
1: And any of your listeners who live in West Auckland will know that's something us Westies feel very strongly about that hospital. And there's a lot of concern in the community right now about the understaffing of the hospital. It just simply doesn't have enough nurses. And that means that when you turn up needing care, needing treatment, often you can wait for hours and hours and hours, very long time, before anyone can see you. Because there aren't enough nurses, there aren't enough beds in the hospital, and you get this thing that happens in the emergency department. People arrive and they can't. It's clogged up, basically, and it takes hours and hours. Part of the reason for that is that the emergency department is clogged up with patients who have been seen, but they cannot be transferred to another bed in the hospital because there aren't enough beds available for them to be transferred to. So it's a real problem. The staff are terribly stressed out and find it very difficult to do their jobs. I'm talking about the nurses, but it applies also to the doctors and all the other allied health workers who work at the hospital.

0: work in the health system, they're there because they are caring people. They want to help and do the right thing by their fellow citizens. But this understaffing crisis makes it very, very difficult. So the meeting that we had this week at the Te Pae Centre off Lincoln Road, it attracted about 300 people. And it was a remarkable event. We had speakers from the community. Liz Anstey, an older woman from Rānui, talked about her experience at the hospital, and it was a tale that will be familiar to many people, the delays and waits, the people sleeping in corridors and so on. And a woman called Corinne Meaola, who was on, actually spoke on TV recently on a One News story, and I was so impressed with how articulate she was. And she's been in and out of hospital quite a bit in, over the last year or two, and she had she spoke really powerfully about that experience. And then we had two delegates from the nurses' organisation, NZNO. So these are working, these are registered nurses who work at the hospital. And they shared the perspective of the of what it's like for the nurses living in this working in this kind of situation. So it was one thing that was quite interesting, Paula, is that how emotional it was, and you could really feel the emotion in the room, and people felt sympathy for the nurses. They felt a kind of sad and angry and disappointed at that our precious hospital should be really treated like this and run down and not properly staffed. And people really demand better for our community in West Auckland. You know, we demand a hospital that is properly funded and resourced. One of the really crazy things that's come out in recent days is that a new $90 million 30-bed ward has been completed at the hospital. This is something that when Labor was in government, we announced it, funded it.
1: That's
0: and
1: right.
0: So
1: I remember
0: on.
1: That. Yeah. Mm-mm-mm.
0: Yeah. And so the construction is just in the process of finishing now. But it emerged recently. I got called by a nurse at the hospital who told me that they're only opening 11 of those 30 beds.
1: Why?
0: And yeah, well, it turns out that they don't think they need to open any more than that 11, that there's no demand for it. This is what Health Minister Simeon Brown said on television when he was asked by One News. And yet, over the last few weeks, it's been common to have 30 or more patients in the emergency department who cannot be transferred to other beds in other parts of the hospital because there are no beds. But Simeon Brown thinks there's no need for these extra beds. And also it's...
1: so disconnected. He's so disconnected from the reality. Who does he talk to at Waitakere Hospital for him to get that information or to make that decision?
0: The thing is that they just don't want to spend the money. They don't want to spend the money. And
1: they feel that the Waitakere, that's our people out in West Auckland don't deserve to have that that resources.
0: Yeah, pretty much. You have to assume that. One of the things is that, you know, the nurses' union have been saying for a long time now, and as has Labor, that there's a recruitment freeze. And the government says, no, there's
1: 45
0: no
1: nurses that Jack Chay was holding the...
0: Yeah.
1: And he kept on denying, like...
0: It's become clear that what they're doing is that they've set up a structure where any hiring of a new nurse has to go through several stages of approval. They're using that to slow down to a ridiculously slow pace the approval and recruitment of new nurses. So that's how they are. That's how the recruitment freeze is working, because it takes months and months and months to recruit a new nurse, even though the funding for that position is technically approved. And that's why there's like 1,400 vacancies at the moment. So
1: so where to from here? So what came out of the meeting? So are they going to put something together in writing to the Labour Party, to the national government?

0: And to all the different political bodies. What came out of that meeting, Phil? So the demands
1: at the public meeting, we agreed an open letter to Simeon Brown, which we'll be sending in the next few days. And more than 200 people put their names to that letter.
0: Why only Simeon Brown? Aren't they supposed to put even the Labour Party, the ACT Party, you know, all the different political parties? They should be putting giving that letter to all the political parties, not just National Party.
1: Well, Nationals and government, they're the ones that are accountable right
0: now. But who's going to happen? What's going to happen after the election? So they need to put all the political parties to account, not just the national government. Yeah.
1: Well, this was a Labour Party organised meeting with that New Zealand Nurses Organisation. So, I mean, we're supporting everything that's in that letter.
0: Okay, that's fair.
1: And Aisha Verrill, who was the health minister,
0: saw that. She was there.
1: She spoke at the meeting and she addressed the question. Not only actually of the importance of funding and staffing our hospitals properly, and this ridiculous fact that half of our nursing grads are unemployed at the moment, and yet the government won't employ them. Also the need to invest in primary care to keep people healthy and well by making doctor's visits more affordable, removing the fees on prescriptions, supporting the establishment of more GP clinics in the community.
0: I know. Yeah. My GP used to open from Monday to Saturday, but just last month, they cut down on Saturday. So they're only doing because they can't afford to do the Saturdays anymore.
1: Sure. Mm. Yeah. Yep. So many GP practices have been going under. They've been closing their doors because they can't operate in the current policy settings.
0: Okay.
1: So... yeah. So that's the a very strong demand by the West Auckland community. Fund and staff our hospital properly.
0: Mm-hmm.
1: So I thought that was good. And we'll keep campaigning and organising on this. And there was also a very strong call to get rid of this government. Kick them out. They're not prepared to fund our vital public services, like the health system. They don't deserve to be in government. So there was a very strong call to get everybody enrolled to vote. That's the number one thing. And then make sure we vote and vote for a Labour-led government in November.
0: Is there a hidden agenda? What's the agenda all along with this coalition government is for? To privatise our hospitals? Is that what it's all about, Phil?
1: I think that's always their tendency, Bella. It's always their tendency to privatise. The fact that they're spending hundreds of millions of dollars right now paying the private sector to do operations that the public sector could do if they were properly funded. But they have run it down.
0: And you know very well, Phil, if we're going to privatise our health system, you know my people will be the first one to suffer, you know?
1: Of course.
0: Because we won't be able to afford.
1: And that's why for the Labour Party, that's why quality public services and a really good public health system is always one of our top priorities. Because for working people cannot afford to buy private health insurance, and when they get sick and they get injured, they can't just trot off to the private health system with their private insurance. They rely on the public health system, and that it's absolutely essential for the well-being of working people, and that's why it's a top priority for us. You know, as I've got older, I've learned through my own life experience and my family how serious illness, that it can turn your life upside down. Mm-hmm. And as a local MP, I
0: illness also or an accident, had, you know, that will stop you, you know.
1: Sure.
0: Yeah, an accident,
1: or getting a serious illness. And as a local MP, I've also I've come to understand that. There's hardly a family that's not affected by a serious illness of one kind or another. So everybody is affected by this. And it's a very, very powerful issue. And so I'm really glad that we have been putting a lot of energy into campaigning in West Auckland on this issue. We're part of this nationwide movement. Which includes the unions, which includes great advocacy groups like Kaitiaki Hauora, who were at the meeting and spoke the other night. And we've just got to make sure that the future of our public health system is right at the top of people's lists when they go and vote in November.
0: Okay, last message for our West Auckland community, and I believe it's not just in West Auckland. What message? What should they do? Like what do you say? Do you want to have a meeting? What do you think? Besides voting, what else do they? Would you suggest for them to talk to their current MPs or candidates who are standing
1: sure.
0: to see what they?
1: Yeah, absolutely. Mm. Talk to your candidates and MPs. Write to the MPs. You know, you can Google people's email addresses very easily. You can find them on the Parliament website or the political parties' websites. Write and just say what you think and ask those MPs to respond to you. What is your position on the future of the public health system? What is your position on the proper staffing of our hospital? And, you know, tell it like it is. Be very upfront and frank and tell the politicians what you think and ask them to make a commitment to properly staff our local hospital, because they're not doing it right now. The National Party, the government, MPs are not. So they deserve to feel public pressure on that. But, Father, let me finish just again with a plea for everybody out there in the community to enroll to vote. The National Party, to their shame, deliberately changed the law to disenfranchise, to cut out people who don't register within 2 weeks, before 2 weeks from election day. They reckon about 100,000 people are not going to have their vote counted this election because of that change the National Party made. So we together have to work harder and harder to get everyone to enroll before that period. If you're 2 weeks before the 7th of November, I think it's the 25th of October.
0: You missed
1: October.
0: The deadline.
1: Yeah. If you're not enrolled then, that's it. You're out. You don't get to vote. So we've got to make sure everyone's enrolled to vote before then. And the big thing in West Auckland is young people. Only 48% of young people between the ages of 18 and 24 are currently enrolled to vote. For other age groups, it's up around 80 to 90%. But the young ones are not enrolled at the same rate, and we've got to fix that. And this week I went to West City Boxing in Henderson. Lots of young men and women who go to that boxing gym. Lots of first-time voters. And I enrolled them all.
0: Well done.
1: And talked to them about the election. So we're doing lots of that around West Auckland right now. And but, you know, anybody can. You can go online. Just Google. Go to vote.nz or Google how can I enroll to vote. It's very easy. You need one form of ID. Just got to be ready to put your name and address and phone and email into the web page, and then you'll be on the roll. You can vote, and your voice will be heard in the election.
0: On the 7th of November.
1: Exactly.
0: Okay. So it was a pleasure having you on our PMN Tuvalu Community Radio program, Phil. And from our team, we want to wish you all the best with the upcoming general election. Okay.
1: Thank you, Fala. Always a pleasure to be on your show. And good evening and warmest best wishes, West Auckland best wishes for all of your audience tonight.
0: Malo. Hakafitai, Phil. Fia tō whā. Manu e te pō, Phil.
1: Good night.
0: Far. Okay, Phil Twyford. Yep, the MP used to be the other two. Now got the Henderson MP candidate coming up for the general election. Yeah, malo mana fai tochi no tuwalu kulani olua te kafaka tahi te fono tanga te nane fai ite ala. Ite po tolu, I think it was on Wednesday night or Thursday night. Te nane fai kunai te te pai. To talk about improving the standard of the like the whakalea ki tūlanga te Waitakere Hospital balam te ron tātou tako ki tōkau tūalu kunai nohi Waitakere ne, so yeah, you deserve to have a good hospital just like the rest of the country. But anyway, ko tue tātou o whaitala mō Monroi ke whakalonga mō tāwo ki te whakauti tōpe e tēnei tūmanganu.

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1: tell for Fala, I don't know my Fiji, the fifty.
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1: Mai tū anaru mea.
0: Okay, Monroy, a lot of our people are very keen to know, so what are we talking about? Time frame, Monroy, yeah? Soon and very soon. Oh, we are going to see the king. Okay, so are we talking about early next year or in the middle of next year or the end of the year? Yeah. Hmm.
1: Hopefully the early of next year.
0: Okay.
1: Afai ko toka me ko ni ko kamata na tu.
0: Okay. Hey, and you probably could see the pay ni facility hok bela e whakangalu nda do a pai late mai tu or do we have our own because in I believe we do have some qualified pilots. I don't know why I'm going to talk about it, am I right?
1: I don't know. The right now, I think go. Is there a pilot that going to be qualified?
0: So far now.
1: Samboa, Toromona, but no, we parlate con. Is that todo American ego de de graduate mate de a con atena y Nancy. 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
1: 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three note ba me se size lo da dai Lee, they don't want to know what I do to learn. Bamogiba, the Giba, the Hongal Natua, a valley on a twin orders, five of your talents.
0: Why don't we follow what Kiribati is doing? If it's working, then it must be, you know, Katila Yogmoy, but I don't Then we'll take it from there and see. Yeah. Okay. Yeah, I'm conscious of the time. Do if I have 10 minutes, anything else you want to share with us tonight? Kai kona ne ba very keen to ngali ki me dena fa nga to fa na ne ye ka pera hum dau ha ne ka ti go ta te ba ka le ta he amara to ka to jina to puta puta he lua a jina no jina de ba ka le me ko he to ta ho me ta ho of to ba lu nga de ba ka le he a ta fa ka ta ge mon roi we need to take into consideration me kona
1: Ah, vale la con ella a Twitter, de estoy hablando aquí. 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
0: Cotola, he hockey.
1: 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I don't know what the size of the size later, then I will twin orders.
0: Okay. 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Captain, anything else you want to add to Whakai Loki told you tonight? 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
0: Ke hora oh, kona Maori from the voice of PMN Kiribas and thank you for your great company I hope you are enjoying some great music selections from well-known song artists from Om Kiribas Yes please stay tuned for more short notices and more great music that you can only listen to on the PMN Kiribas go to our website www.pmn.co.nz and listen live to PMN Kiribas every Saturdays from 10 p.m. to 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Thank you for tuning in. 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
0: 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Sit the state final exam. Are you the state final exam? I karawaki men the New Zealand Nursing Council. Gan e karawaki the this exam may you open in sit tenan o tenan year 3 ya apene. The correct thing happened in the degree again. I can do one and you are eligible and run and sit the exam. Are you? Or can I pass and gun down and I can get a annual practicing certificate? Then the New Zealand Council. And then gun there, allow them to ban and know I'm going to apply, but then unregistered nurses here in New Zealand. Yeah, I am going to get there. The tokunari ko kana ko ro ko bon rawa ta me experience o bon nga ya ta ya bon nang ma ta i ara kora gen ne si ni i kripes ba kana ro ko ikai pugina pa bon ko ro ya system kai New Zealand ai health 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
0: 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with an paper, then on courses, or on the year the practical up and tangle one and on the lab and our the practical skills.
1: Hey, on Gane de in terms of the Tranare, the horse are you okay? Who mentioned by Yayaga Asan Koroya, Roran Kirbis, Asan Koroya, Kirbis nurses like Asan Koroya, Asan Kaino Magorike. Were you part of the Ranare, the program Manare, Ko Kwanare, Nahoya, Kihanga?
0: Yeah, I am. I never involved in the teaching. Now, I am going to run the course for today. I colleagues in the Manukau Institute of Technology. I am going to be working with the health and non-health providers. In terms of the clinical supervision. The students competencies the theory the clinical space ana supervise na me ria ta be menna ra ta te menna te chute ko na supervise o te menna ke men ke ni men ana students ke me se spread out te 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the exam is involved in that kana eventually the exam are I sit name for your students I sit them but they set the different exam me si kata yan ka kaya ngana ri sina bene ni popo kana yinga yo 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different exam okay and then and involve here your and mentoring is an in involved in there and there are mentoring and precept mentoring mainly of our kids necessary pun nangina pun ai nang kinaya 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

Welcome to Motivate the Song with Ivan Bonan PM in Kirby May New Zealand. 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
0: 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Nara tapa yu yon nu siran. Samoa Language Week in kani na run through in kani santei dene bime to wana ni mei na kwan te konapong o no one soon. E warani itena meri Rotuman Language Week ke. On Kanya more time favorite Kiribati Language Week. 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One want a language week in Kanye mean nani in a Krawakin Mobi Mono one so right or in a Kainakin to wanna knockas. 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Solomon Islands Speech and Language Week, in a kaina, can wapi in a kokak, in a kokak, and wawi mewa one November, or in a kainak, new wapi mewa one November, or in the Kani. Ibukin te Pacific Language Week celebrations. 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Keep an eye out on the nan events coming up for bukin tanan celebrations, the nan language weeks. 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

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Yaki Taki can want the Minisi, Wakwan Napa, Amkakamakuri, and Akonan, what did they get the Kamapai, the one mount to him.

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1: Weekend to Tatani Kiribati, your New Zealand Kiribati Language Week, celebrate from the 5th to the 11th of July 2026. 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

0: 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I didn't uplift, or in a bring forth peace, or this in a sustainable prosperity. Here we are a potent number. 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

Kona Māori, good morning. 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You also are Rusiana Tapenanang, Tatuni Tata Yu, and Charles Enoka Kiata. We are beaming off at this time of the hour, and we say Korapa o Tikarai Te Tairika Yu. 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Until then, bye for now, and take care. 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
1: 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I was alone, all I had was just me and myself, and I did it. 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

0: genie, what are your three wishes?
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0: Yes.
1: World peace?
0: I'll see what I can do.
1: And some Kara coconut milk.
0: Why don't you buy that with $1 billion?
1: Well, I could, but this is a radio ad for Kara, so...
0: How's this then? I'll now say the magic word. Abracadabra. See what I did there? Instead of saying abracadabra, I said abracadabra.
1: Yes, well done. Very clever, genie.
0: Kara turns wishes into delicious.

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1: Talo Falava, very good morning, my lolele. Great to have your company. And let's take a look at weather throughout the country. Well, not too bad today, a bit overcast. It's kind of still kind of warm. We are currently sitting at 14 degrees, overnight low of 6, so it is going to be a bit chilly tonight. Looking right across the country as well, it's not too bad. A bit sunny and rain in some places. Well, if you're out and about, make sure watch out for each other on the roads. No incidents to report at this stage. If you experience any delays or any incidents on the road, give us a call here in the studio, 0800 000 531. 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It's some people together, 531 PI.

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1: Sa lofa lava ma lo lele faka lofa la hiatu and warm Pacific greetings. Good morning. Yes, welcome to Smooth Sailing. I'm Tapuala Malo, keeping you company and all the way up to midday because today is a special day, celebrating the Tongan language week. Now, if you're wondering why I'm laughing, it's because I've mixed. Have you ever had that moment where you said yes to everything, but then you totally forget what was going on? What was going on? What? That's what happened with me today. I totally mixed up my times. And so today, later on, will be a special opening, launching the Tongan Language Week. Wiki kai tonga, yo lea whakatonga. And it runs from today is the special opening all the way to the 22nd of August. The theme for this year, koe tau hiva, koe fe unu, ma uinga ia, he mo ui ai tonga. Our music is a vital strand of our Tongan culture. And that fits perfectly throughout the week because music does fit so much more than entertainment. It carries the language, our stories, our memories, and our culture from one generation to the next. So throughout today's show, we'll celebrate Tongan community alongside with plenty of music, conversation, and across more. As I mentioned, coming up at midday will be the special opening. P. Mentonga will take over all the way up till 2 as we launch the Tongan Language Week. So I do apologise, I'm mixing up. I know my boss is not going to be happy because, yeah, I totally missed the mark. So if this ever happened to you, let us know what you think. 0800 000 531. Have you ever had those moments where your mind has been so busy and then you say yes to everything, you think you had everything packed down, and then until that moment, and that was like that moment for me this morning, you're thinking, right, I know there was something going on, and then today was a special opening, launching the very own PMN Tongan Language Week. We got some amazing guests, so listen out, coming up to midday. But coming up on the show this morning, we will also have a conversation coming up. Our first replay, who will be running the Cook Islands? More than that coming up very soon on the show. And after the song by Sister Roby, Do Not Oneyao, it's 531 PI, bringing the Pacific people together. Aloha.
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1: Hello, whānau, kia ora, and welcome back to Smooth Sailing. I'm Tap Wana Marlo, and today we go into our first replay for this morning as we head into the Cook Islands, where all eyes are on this week's election and who's going to run the Cook Islands. A new election poll from the Cook Islands News suggests it could be a tight race, and Cook Islands political commentator William Numanga joined Will on the Pacific Mornings to break down the latest polling, the political landscape, and what to watch as Cook Islands prepare to head to the polls. Take a listen.
2: Cook Islands heads to the polls this week, and a new poll suggests this election could be incredibly close. Now, the governing Cook Islands Party is chasing a fifth consecutive term. Extraordinary. But the Cook Islands United Party is also surging, according to this poll, with just 4 percentage points separating the two. Now, poll aside, the only poll that matters is the one on election day. Cook Islands political analyst William Numanga joins us now for his take on things. Kia ora, thank you very much for your time. Pleasure to chat.
3: Kia ora, William. Thank you, listeners.
2: Look, let's start off. I want to get your reaction to this poll first that we received from Cook Islands News. It suggests that it's a tight race between the Cook Islands Party and the CIUP. Are you buying that?
3: I think I'm inclined to agree with that poll. That's the same sentiments I have towards this election. It's going to be very tight, particularly in Rarotonga.
2: Interesting. And look, I mean, that being said, let's dive deeper into that. I mean, what is the sentiment on the ground, or what do you think is the sentiment?
3: Well, I think, you know, some people are wanting change. Some people want new representation in parliament, and some people still want stability and security of the last four terms under CIP. So it really depends on who votes on the day and how many of those people vote and decide which way they want to go.
2: The CIP is chasing a fifth consecutive term. Is that looking increasingly difficult? It's a big ask.
3: Well, I mean, if you compare the number of candidates we have running in this election, the CIP have 20 candidates, the United Party have 14, the Democratic Party, I think, is at a 10 or 11. So when you just look at the number of people that are contesting all the different seats, the CIP, you know, still are a huge draw card for a lot of people that wanting to put their hand up to stand in parliament. And so they already have the advantage of incumbency. They've been in government for the last four terms. They've got good relationships with the independents that they've worked with over the last term or last few terms. And so they have the obvious advantage right now. But you can't overlook the rise in the United Party and how organised they are, particularly in Rarotonga.
2: And look, it'd be unfair to not point out just how tumultuous or turbulent things have been for this term of government. If we look at the relationship with New Zealand, which has been repaired, but that agreement with China, also the issue with water. I mean, do you think those are all going to be on voters' minds as well?
3: Absolutely. I think a lot of things will be on voters' minds, but I think what's more prominent on voters' minds, and it's indicated by the polls that the news outlet had conducted, the cost of living is something that's more, you know, connected to a lot of people every day. You know, you've got a lot of the geopolitical issues around the region, the relationship with New Zealand, with China. Those foreign, you know, affairs matters do matter, but when it comes to everyday people, they just want to make sure that there's food on the table, that there's enough in the bank account to be able to take care of their power, their water, and put gas in their, you know, in their bike or in their car.
2: Yeah, no, I couldn't agree more. Look, Mark Brown has been Prime Minister since 2020. Is this election also, dare I ask, a referendum on his leadership?
3: Yes. Yes, definitely. I mean, especially in the last term, you would have seen, you know, a good test for him and his leadership was the New Zealand relationship. And I think a lot of people breathe a sigh of relief that that has been resolved. But there are some people that may be hesitant, you know, asking now whether these issues will come back again later on. So it remains to be seen. I think it's early days. But with every election, it's a referendum on not only the government, but also the leader. Also Mike Brown as Prime Minister.
2: Look, I also want to mention the Democratic Party as well, which has slumped further, according to this poll, to 8.6%. Why do you think they're just not cutting through?
3: Great question. You know, that's something I think you can ask the Democratic Party people. But I think it's pretty clear. I mean, I'll take, for example, Mangaia. Mangaia, out of the five MPs that the Democratic Party have, three come from Mangaia. Right now at this election, you only have one candidate for Mangaia that's a Democratic Party candidate. The other two have switched to independent. So it's a clear indication that maybe the Democratic Party ticket is not a hot ticket at the moment. And it may need to, the party may need to rebuild, you know, under some new blood. But that's for the Democratic Party people to decide. But it's, yeah, I agree with you that at this election, the Democratic Party and the CIP rivalry is not so. You'd see that the rivalry is between the United Party and the CIP. And so, and especially in our Rarotonga seats.
2: That's right. And speaking of the United Party, Te Ariki Heather, I mean, this is the prospect of him leading the country not far-fetched?
3: No. Anything, you know, with every election, I treat every election, every seat 50-50. You know, and you could never tell. I stopped predicting elections and predicting who will win which seats because... you know, it's really not up to me. It's up to the people. But you never know. I think on Wednesday, maybe towards the end of the day, we'll really see what people's choices are.
2: Indeed. Look, and I know you just said you're not one to predict, but I'm going to be cheeky anyway and ask. I mean, if you had to make a call, here. I mean, where do you think it's swinging?
3: I still maintain my position that's going to be very tight.
2: Yeah.
3: I know the Kokans Party have an advantage because of the number of people that they're putting up for this election. So if you do the math, you know, the probability of them possibly holding on to the number of seats they have, possibly losing one or two here and there, maybe gaining in other areas, it's all up for grabs. So it would really depend on what the choices are for people for Wednesday.
2: What about this idea, this prospect of a coalition government to you?
3: I think that's always a possibility. You know, and we've seen in previous elections the possibility of coalitions. And they're always there. I mean, in this last few elections, you wouldn't say it's a coalition, because it's been a relationship between the Kokans Party and Independents, but it's almost like a coalition as well. It's not between two parties. It's just the CIP needing the numbers from the Independents to be able to get over the 13. So, but in this one, there could possibly be a coalition. Who knows?
2: That's right.
3: I know that, you know, both the Democratic Party and the United Party have said it's early days. They're probably ruling out coalitions at this time. They want to win outright. But I mean, if you do the math, you've got the Democratic Party. They don't even have over 13 candidates. So for them to govern alone, that's almost impossible. The United Party have 14 candidates. They have to win all their candidates and all their seats to be able to govern alone. So, you know, it's going to be a mix-up of whoever commands the majority of seats, maybe with some of the independents that will come through.
2: Look, just on Mark Brown, he says he will be saying, of course, in the lead-up to this, look at the record and points to the post-COVID economic recovery, debt reduction, increases to pensions and benefits. Do you think that's even translating? Because if so, surely there would be a bigger lead for them.
3: I think, you know, a lot of the gains that the government has made has probably been offset by the inflation and also the high cost of fuel. And with the economy, you know, it's growing, but at the same time, with external pressures, you know, from this war in the Middle East, the price of fuel kind of cancels out a lot of the savings that you may have. And so it's hard to say. But I know for a fact that a lot of people will be feeling, you know, the pinch with the high cost of fuel, high cost of food, everything that's been imported. And so and some of those things, Mark Brown, may not be in a, you know, may not have the ability to address. It's just something that the market, you know, the fluctuations in the market will dictate.
2: You look, and you're a former policy analyst, and you know, if you were advising Mark Brown, say this morning, would you be telling him to campaign on his record or to campaign on the risk of handing government to a effectively relatively untested opposition?
3: I think to, if I was to advise him, you know, stick to your guns and just focus on what you focus on your record and what you've done, because only you can talk about that. You know, you cannot comment on the unknown and the uncertain. So it's better for him to focus on what he's done over the last 6 years as Prime Minister.
2: Yeah, and conversely, just flipping it on the other side here, if you were advising Te Ariki Heather, do you keep hammering the message of change, or does he now need to convince people that United is actually ready to govern?
3: I think those two messages are pretty strong and clear for Te Ariki. You know, obviously, with, you know, I've been observing a lot of the campaign, the rallies and so forth, and the United rallies have been well attended. There's a lot of excitement in the air in their rallies, and I think just sticking close to their message of change, you know, bringing new life into politics, into Parliament, that's something that I think is resonating well with a lot of his supporters, a lot of the United supporters.
2: Fascinating. Okay, finally, forget the politicians' predictions then. Based solely on what you're hearing on the ground, what happens?
3: In terms of the outcome?
2: Yeah.
3: I think there could... I mean, I don't want to predict too much.
2: Sure.
3: But I think there's going to be more of the same.
2: Okay, good to know. Hey, yeah. Really value your time this morning and your expertise. That is William Neumunger there. You have a lovely, lovely day. Ladies and gentlemen, boys and girls of all ages, JJ Productions proudly brings to you John.

0: smooth sailing on 531 PI. Now, today on Pacific Days, we are diving into a crucial talanoa around mental health, community well-being, and culturally responsive care. And joining us in the studio today, we are very happy and delighted to have Dr. Penny Wolfgram, a clinical psychologist, a clinical practice lead, and also the lead of Selele at Village Collective. Dr. Penny has dedicated her career to working alongside our Pacific communities, blending clinical expertise with cultural heart to ensure that our young people and our Pacific families thrive. Maloi lele, Dr. Penny, and welcome to the show. For me, it is such a privilege to have you here with us today.
1: The feeling is so mutual, Kalo, Malolele.
0: Okay, to start us off, Dr. Penny, please tell us a little bit more about yourself, you know, where you grew up and the villages you're from in the Kingdom of Tonga.
1: Penny Wolfgram, this for Noah, Aotearoa. My pronouns are 676.

0: the Wolf Graham.
1: Yeah, all the Wolf Grahams are. Yeah. And then my mother grew up in New Doha, and also has heritage to Kolonga and Fungamisi and Rava'u. And the one, the only new adoptable right at the top, Ipekaiha. And I also have heritage to Prussia, then Germany, now Poland, and also to Ireland as well. Yeah,
0: amazing. You're like a just an amazing blending fruit salad. Like it's so yum.
1: Or
0: otai. A blended for otai. There you go.
1: Yeah.
0: There's so many beautiful flavors, and I'm very grateful that you're here at Dr. Penny. Can we tell know about the Village Collective? You know, it started in sexual and reproductive health, but has grown into so much more. Can you, I guess, what is the core mission driving the organization today?
1: Yeah, you're right, Galo. Village Collective's initial mission was around sexual and reproductive health education, awareness, and justice. The mission hasn't changed, though. It was always about dignity.
0: Yeah.
1: It was always about empowerment, access, and care for our Pacific young people. But we've listened, and our Pacific young people have taught us that their olelele, their well-being, is not just about one thing. It includes family, includes faith, identity, school, culture, and so much more. And so we listened up, and we villaged up, and now our core mission, I would say, Galo, is to support the realization of our Pacific young people's well-being aspirations, as well as that of their families.
0: Which is a brilliant initiative, by the way, something that a lot of our Pacific families don't talk much about. You once led the Rainbow Fale, and now you lead Selele. For our listeners tuning in who might be hearing these names for the very first time, what do these spaces represent for young Pacific people?
1: Awesome. Galo, I can't help. I cannot talk about Rainbow Fale without talking about the legends that have come through Village Collective, then Family Life Education Basvika. So we've had the late, great Siyasi Mulipola, the Linda Lepo, Felicia Brown Acton, member of New Zealand Order of Merit, Edward Cowley, a.k.a. Buckwheat, Amanake Faletau Prescott. These are all legends that have... because of them, we have Rainbow Fale. So Rainbow Fale is led out by three Fa'afafine Samoa and Fa'afafine Niue, Jezreel Lavakula, Mela Ta'avau, and Jules Farane, youth workers, and that keep every young person at the heart of what they do. They do programming within schools and outside of schools. And I don't know, Galo, if you know how challenging that is. We work with two special character schools in particular that we adore. But Selele is fits into the wider ecosystem of Rainbow Fale. It is a mental health and well-being service, but it is also our response from the village. So it supports Pacific Rainbow Plus young people and their families in particular, with a number of programs that we've developed. It's only new in its operation, Galo, since October of last year, but we're so proud of what we've achieved.
0: And,
1: yeah, just allowing our to'utupu, our talavo, a space to breathe and just be who they are.
0: Beautiful, beautiful space for our young people. I also read that Rainbow Fale and Selele are Aotearoa's first dedicated mental health services for Pacific MVPFAFF+ and LGBTQIA+ to'utupu. Why was it so vital, Dr. Penny, to create a space specifically by and for Pacific people?
1: Oh, well, I must acknowledge our Chief Executive, Taita Unga Wokini Tofayono, who, fun fact, was one of the first youth workers at Village Collective, who's full circle come back into this as our Bulesili. And he had the wherewithal to know that we needed a service like this because, Galo, there are many Pacific spaces and there are many rainbow spaces.

0: characters that welcome who we are. But for some of our Pacific Rainbow Plus young people in particular, those rainbow spaces may not fully understand what it means to hold whatongia or family responsibility, our culture, and some of our lived realities. And then we move to specific spaces, and then sometimes our Rainbow Plus identities and expressions are not fully honored. And so this is not special treatment. This is not anything like that. We're simply acknowledging the actual realities of our Pacific Rainbow Plus young people who live at the intersection of so much. And if I could quote my dear friend, Seo Ta'afili, Associate Professor Patrick Thompson, we take advantage of the liminal space, the space in between, the space that supports, and that's what Selele offers.
1: Oh, beautiful, beautiful, Dr. Penny. Now, the term maybe for our, for some of our Pacific people, they will not be familiar with MVP FAFF Plus, but it carries rich cultural history across the Pacific. But how does weaving cultural pride into mental health care change the journey for a young Pacific person finding their identity, Dr. Penny?
0: Well, weaving cultural care is so important. By doing that, it goes beyond the Western confines of what identity is, right? Yeah. So if you're a clinician and you're honoring an assessment process with a young person, sometimes identity feels like something that it's a mystery to be solved. It's a problem to be solved. But when we weave cultural care into mental health delivery, we're declaring to that young person that you have always been part of a long Pacific history.
1: Clear.
0: Just like the term MVP FAF Plus Kalo, which was coined 15 years ago by Felicia Brown Acton with over 50 Pacific activists on a windy day in Wellington. And we honour Felicia and the work of these activists by honouring that MVP FAF Plus accesses ancestral resilience and ancestral knowledge, and it moves our young people away from do I belong to my culture to a question of well, I've always belonged, I just need to find out where. So that's the foundation of why cultural care is so important.
1: And I love the term. Now, thank you for the proper way of saying it, MVP FAF Plus. I like it. It sounds so, I don't know, so cool.
0: It
1: does have a nice ring to it. It's so good. Now, you had a team. Before we talk about your team, we'll talk about Pacific culture. You know, Pacific culture places immense value on, you know, family and our community, like our whānau. How do your programs help bridge conversations, talanoa, between young people and their families when navigated through traditional or religious lenses?
0: That's such a good question, Galo. Yeah. I think we start with alofa, ofa, aroa, aloha, aroha, whatever our Pacific or Moana cultures call it. And I love that term, Galo, because it doesn't just, it's not synonymous with just love. Yep. It hugs kindness, empathy, compassion, mercy, and an ethic of unconditional care. And so we start there because our families deeply love our Pacific Rainbow Plus young people. We invite our families into a space where we don't shame them, we don't blame them, we don't debate them with them, we don't argue with them. We start from that place of alofa, our offer, and we ask or invite our families to say, okay, we've got traditions and we've got faith, and we've got protocols and processes that accompany that. And we ask our families to look within those very faith-based traditions and whatnot, and ask themselves, what is life-saving and life-giving, and life-taking and life-depleting. And that's what we ask them to do. And in that conversation in Talanoa, we allow them to come to a place of saying or declaring, our young people might deserve more. Our young people might deserve to have that left behind in their culture or whatnot. But it's always done from a stance of love.
1: Which is the main thing, really. The most important ingredient in any family is love, Dr. Penny. Now, you also had a team of young Pacific professionals working directly in the community. What does a typical day look like when you're engaging with the Otupu in places like Wiri, South Auckland, and also the broader South Auckland?
0: Shout out to our care team at Village Collective Community Clinic. Shout out to our Dalawal Fale, our Rainbow Fale, our Community Fale. The beautiful thing, Galo, is that there's no typical day or night, because sometimes it's where it feels around the clock. One day, you know, I could be seeing a young person in our clinic offering Talanoa therapy. Another day I'll be out with a school trying to implement a system change or policy or offer education.
1: Yeah.
0: And then our teams will be out there activating in community, delivering in-school programs about well-being. But Galo, the stance never changes. It's all done from a place of love, from a place of being relationally, culturally, clinically excellent. And that's never going to change, no matter what we're doing.
1: I love it. Dr. Penny, what are some of the biggest shifts or breakthroughs you've witnessed in young people after they step into a safe space like Rainbow Fale, Selele, or the Village Collective?
0: Oh, Galo. I'd love to just have you with us, but I know you're so busy here. Well, I think the biggest change or shift that I see, Galo, is that our young people finally get to declare that there is someone out there like me, and there is someone out there for me. And those are two very different things, but two things that intimately connect to their well-being. And sometimes that change is so quiet, Galo. And sometimes the change is not profound. When a young person returns, when a parent says, I haven't known my child for quite a long time, and it's time for me to learn more about them. I want to allow my daughter, son, child to breathe. These are all changes and shifts that we welcome and celebrate, because we know that this is the first service of its kind. It won't be the last. And so changes are small, changes are daily. Changes can be really big, like one of our young people who has finally found the strength to, we don't say come out, because we know that that has, you know, a whole history behind it, but has finally let in someone, they let in their family, their ongomātua, their parents, into their world. So yeah,
1: that's a big, I love that. I love that term, letting in. It sounds very inviting, encouraging, but not as nerve-wracking
0: as coming out.
1: Yes, exactly. If a young person, Dr. Penny, is listening right now who feels isolated or unsure where they fit in, what would you want them to hear today?
0: Well, I'd want them to hear that you were never broken. You were never a burden, and you were never outside of the village. And take your time getting to know and understand who you are. There is nothing wrong with that. There is also nothing wrong with you wanting to carry your faith, your culture, your identity, your loves, your expressions all along in the journey. They should be, they should sit together, and they should never be at odds. I also want our young people to know that you don't have to have all the answers right now. All you simply need to know is that there are people there to support you. And all it takes is one step to reach out to a safe other, whether it's sending a message, or asking a question. And no, come to our village. Our whale is here for you. But long story long, Galo, is that you deserve to have the right conditions to blossom. And, you know, I'm a proud child of Mangere, the capital of Auckland, arguably. though my own life has been challenging, my own life has been... has not been exempt from trial and tribulation, just like I imagine yours, Galo, or anyone listening and watching. You know, we all have a responsibility in the village to make sure that no one gets left behind.
1: Bobo Kakato, Dr. Penny, thank you for sharing those beautiful, wise words. Now, for our elders and our parents or family members listening right now who want to support their rainbow Tautupo with love, ofa, and understanding, where is the best place to start?
0: I'll answer the question very soon, but I just want to say that and acknowledge how hard it can be. And I speak to you with a heart full of compassion and empathy for what you might be going through. And I want to say with also an exhale that I hope you can do is that you don't need to have all the words right now. You don't have to have it all perfectly strung together. In fact, it's okay to say, I don't know what to say. But like I said earlier, I love you. I'll always be here. We'll walk this journey together. And that's enough because, Galo, our young people always remember some of the first things. You know this, that... our parents and our elders say to us.
1: Oh yeah.
0: Yeah.
1: You never forget them. It's ingrained in you for life. It's like scarred in.
0: That is so true. I mean,
1: I'm turning 46 on Sunday and I still remember every yakonaki, every lick. You know what I mean? It's still here embedded.
0: I do too. That's it, Galo. Would never have clocked 46.
1: Oh,
0: I turned 40
1: you.
0: In March.
1: Oh,
0: yeah.
1: Girl, I would never have clocked you. I thought you were like 30,
0: that,
1: girl.
0: Oh, like I said, it's MMT.
1: MMT, baby.
0: but yes, breathe. Know that you don't have to have all the perfect words. Come from a place of love and acknowledge that it's tough and we're going to walk this together. But I also want to add some practical things that you can do, Galo, is to be curious, listen. Cool, and when you feel like you want to talk, listen again. Ask respectful questions. Continue learning. And allow your young person to... grow from the beginning, from the front of the vaka sometimes. It's incredibly important for our young people to be able to guide and lead the way sometimes. Just know that, we're here at Village Collective. We have a monthly group called Flowering Families. And I cannot believe, Galo, that we would have fathers and mothers that are standing up and declaring that, gosh, I'm not perfect, but my love is perfect for my child. And that's all we want. That's all we want. Perfect love with balance with the imperfection that God has bestowed upon us to live a life of learning, constantly learning.
1: Dr. Penny. 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How can they do that?
0: Excellent. 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Check us out on Instagram. We have like the most amazing social media, like whiz kids that just create the most amazing creative posts at Rainbow Follow 21, at Village Collective, we're constantly doing stuff. Oh, that's it. Yeah,
1: I just had a quick look, so I'm gonna follow. Yep, just did it now. Nice.
0: We're constantly doing stuff. I'm making change, creating as much positive impact, and we do that along our partners as well. But yeah, that's the best way to reach us, and come on through to our whale. We, like you said, we're in the heart of the south of Auckland, Manukau Wiri. So yes, look forward to hearing from you all.
1: And as we wrap up our Talanoa, Dr. Penny, any final words that you would like to share with our 531 PI family?
0: I'm just so honored to have this space. And it was interesting because last night I was talking to my dear friend, Sarah Michelle Hansen-Vial, who I've known for almost 25 years. Yeah. She had said, we always remember those who've passed on, not just to keep their memory alive, but to access their strength. And so I ask our Kakai Pasiwiki and Tangata Pasiwika to remember that we are also your ancestors and we are also your descendants. I know it can feel like sometimes we are not part of our communities and families, but and we want to be, to share, to breathe just alongside you all. Yeah, no different, no other.
2: And that was Dr. Penny Wolfgram on Pacific Day, sharing her journey and the important work be done to support our health and well-being for our Pacific young people and families. A big thank you to Dr. Wolfgram and Pacific Days with Kalo. Well, and that wraps up our show. Thank you so much for spending your Sunday morning here with me. I'm Tapuala Malo, and joining us for some music and conversation as well. We're making our way for our special program coming up next at midday. Piment Tonga takes over as we officially launch Wiki Kai Tonga Ilea o Whakatonga Tonga Language Week 2026. This year's theme, Eka Tau Hiva Ko E Whenu'u Mahuinga, mahuinga ia kia mo ui ai tonga. Our music is vital strength for our Tongan culture. 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I'm Tapuala Malo, manuia lavalo lo waso, manuia lavalo se sa pati, tō whasoi fua, ka kite anu.
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0: everyone. 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